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It's Barry's Best Mix, 107.5 Cool FM. It is Gio. Good evening. Now, question for you. Would you embarrass yourself in front of a cashier if it meant saving 20% at the pump? People in New York apparently had no problem with it at all. We'll talk about this coming up in 6 minutes. It's Lady Gaga and Abracadabra on Barry's Best Mix, 107.5 Cool FM.

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0: Buzz down with Webster and Rich Girl on 107.5 Cool FM. It is Gio. Good evening. Well, would you embarrass yourself in front of a cashier if it meant saving 20% at the pump? Yeah, that's the story right now. We spend a lot of money on gas. But there's this gas station out in New York, and they came up with a pretty simple promotion. You dance at the counter, and you get 20% off your purchase. Customers just had to show off their best dance moves for just a few seconds. And the promotion, well, apparently it took off. People coming in specifically to get the discount and bust a move out all at the same time. And then I actually came across some of the videos, and some of the videos are hilarious. They actually put together a bit of a montage of all the customers that came in and decided to do some of these dances and show off their dance moves. And like, they've got millions and millions of views on, you know, TikTok, Instagram, Facebook, everywhere. They've gone completely viral. And apparently the gas station says the idea was meant to make people smile while helping take a little sting out of the high gas prices. And honestly, for me, to get 20% off, I don't care. I'll just do the Macarena at the pump.
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1: He lifts. He squats. He plays Eye of the Tiger in his head. 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

Cyndi Lauper and Girls Just Want to Have Fun. It's 107.5 Cool FM. Coming up next, we've got your Wacky Wednesday. We're going to break down some of the weird and wild stories of the past week. First, Preston Pablo and 'Cause I Do on Cool.

0: Wednesday.
1: All right, we have a couple stories here, and hotels and airplanes, they're starting to get a little bit strange nowadays. So a company in China is building a hotel that will be staffed entirely by robots. 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Cleaning your room, also going to be a robot. They'll even ride the elevators, deliver snacks, and put on little interactive performances. There's supposed to be a trial run later this year, so we may get a look at what the hotel of the future is actually like. I just hope the robot knows where the good restaurants are. I don't want to spend my vacation asking Siri. And speaking of things you probably shouldn't do in public, a fitness influencer decided the aisle of a crowded airplane was the perfect place to do some yoga. She was doing stretches, squats, headstands, even front walkovers. Meanwhile, everybody else in the plane, they appeared to have made the same decision. Just sit there and pretend this wasn't even happening. The videos had caused plenty of debate, with some people finding it entertaining and others saying, it's just plain out rude. I think most passengers would be happy if you just stood up, stretched your legs, and probably just went back to your seat. And that's your Wacky Wednesday for August the 12th.
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0: Ariana Grande, I Hate That I Made You Love Me on 107.5 Cool FM. It is Gio, and coming up this weekend, the 22nd annual Barry Dragon Boat Festival, returning to Heritage Park on Saturday. 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Maybe you're just watching as well. 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
0: Mainly clear overnight tonight. We'll drop down to 15 degrees. Tomorrow, starting off at 16 with a mix of sun and cloud. And then by the afternoon, we're going to warm up to highs of 24, feeling like 28 and sunny. Right now in Barrie, it's 23 degrees.
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It is Gio. We're running 30 minutes of uninterrupted cool music. Hey, remember when candy was just, you know, sweet? Frank's Red Hot has decided, well, we need a little cayenne with our gummy bears. A new flavor coming out. We're going to talk about this coming up next hour. It's Benson Boone and the Time of My Life on Cool FM.

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1: 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It is Gio. Good evening. Midway through the week, it's a Wednesday night. As you get closer and closer to the weekend, that's always good news, right? Bruno Mars now and Risk It All on Barry's Best Mix. 107.5 Cool FM.

0: Mars and Risk It All. 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It is Gio. Good evening. Well, heated rivalry star Hudson Williams. He was apparently spotted in Toronto carrying a $1.99 Canadian Tire plaid tote bag. It has the classic red and black plaid. It's got black handles and it has in the middle the Canadian Tire logo. So fans saw that because you know how big heated rivalry got. They started hunting for this exact bag because they turned this tote piece into a heated rivalry merchandise thing. And apparently Canadian Tire says demand has jumped 30 times since Hudson Williams was spotted with this bag, with some stores already selling out. But they are expecting more to come in. And, I mean, it's honestly as Canadian as you can get with this thing, you know? So if you're walking around and you see somebody with a Canadian Tire bag this summer, and you're seeing a lot of people with them, there's a reason for it. It's because of heated rivalry star Hudson Williams making it famous in Toronto last week. Got music on the way from Britney Spears next on Cool.
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Hey, remember when candy was just, you know, sweet? Well, Frank's Red Hot has decided we need a little cayenne pepper with our gummy pears. We'll talk about this coming up in 6 minutes at Somber and Homewrecker on Cool FM.

0: That is Teddy and I Hope on Barry's Best Mix, 107.5 Cool FM. It is Gio. Good evening. Well, gummy bears are starting to get spicy. They've released these Frank's Red Hot Spicy Gummy Bears. And apparently they've got like fruity flavors still. So like they've got cherry, pineapple, mango. But instead, they're dusted with Frank's Red Hot Original Seasoning Blend, giving them a tangy cayenne kick. Now, if you want to try these, I understand, because it does sound interesting, because you're kind of like, what would they taste like? Is there a bit of a kick? 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I feel like it kind of be like a hot tamale, you know? Got that cinnamon spice feel. But if you wanted to try these, they've got them available across Canada. We're talking at most major grocery stores as well. So if you wanted to try out the brand new Frank's Red Hot Spicy Gummy Bears, they're pretty accessible to you. We've got from Sweet Tooth to Spice Tooth.
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0: Steady Swims, Mr. Know-It-All on 107.5 Cool FM. It is Gio. Good evening. Well, we are already approaching midway through August, if you could believe it. And coming up on September the 1st, the Glowing Hearts Charity Golf Classic is happening at Settlers Ghost Golf Club. 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
0: Nice night for sleeping, mainly clear and lows of 15 degrees. Tomorrow started off at 16 and a mix of sun and cloud, and then we're going to warm up to highs of 24, feeling like 28 and mainly sunny. Right now in Barry, it's 20 degrees.

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It is Gio heading out for the night. Thanks so much for having your cool on. I'll be back tomorrow night. We'll count down your top 7 at 7, your most requested songs of the day. 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

0: thanks for coming back in, Bill. They want to try your voice again. 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This time, please just stick to the script.
1: Got it.
0: All right, take one.
1: In a world.
0: Gonna stop you there, Bill. No in a world, remember? Just shower radios.
1: Right. Okay.
0: In a... And before you even go there, no in a land either.
1: In the city of Paris.
0: Nope.
1: A rat becomes the world's best chef.
0: No. It's about free shower radios to our listeners, Bill.
1: An impossible true story.
0: Nope.
1: One man.
0: Not a man.
1: One army of men.
0: That's wrong, too.
1: An underdog hockey team proving the world wrong.
0: Why, Bill?
1: When the past is really the future.
0: What does that even mean?
1: A clash of titans.
0: Please stop.
1: A box.
0: This was a mistake.
1: But what's inside the box?
0: You're fired. Again.
1: You're fired again.
0: Get out of the booth, Bill.
1: I'm fired again.
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Because 107.5 Cool FM is out chasing the best moments of summer all across Simcoe County. 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

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Can you

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0: 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And you're like, I'm going to buy that.
1: Sure.
0: So, yeah, I just decided to have a little snack last night, which is weird because I'm not really a snacker. And, yeah. I didn't sleep well, and I felt like barfy. And
1: I felt barfy
0: over popcorn.
1: If you just stuck to having your tomato-sauced beans, you'd be fine.
0: You know what? You're not wrong.
1: There you go.
0: You're not wrong.
1: What have we learned?
0: This is why they tell you do not snack like before bed.
1: No.
0: Now I know why.
1: There you go.
0: That's my fault.
1: Oh, man.
0: I know.
1: Should be making more odd noises than usual today.
0: Yeah, probably. Probably. You guys are in for a ride.
1: 727-1075 to get us here at the Cool Studios. Hey, good morning.
2: Good morning.
1: Morning.
2: I think there's an accident. Is this south of Cookstown?
1: Yeah, there.
2: To like a gridlock.
1: Yeah, there is a two-car crash just south of 89. So if you can get off at 89 and scooch around it, or because it just happened a little while ago.
2: I'm in the middle of it.
1: Oh, sorry about that, pal.
2: Yeah.
1: Well, we're going to see how long it's going to take. I'm not quite sure.
0: In the meantime, we'll entertain you.
1: Yeah.
2: Thank you.
0: Okay. You're welcome.
1: Thanks for calling Cool FM, man.
2: Okay,
1: ciao.
2: Bye-bye.
1: He doesn't sound quite convinced.
0: He's like, will you?
1: Exactly. No, you won't. I heard you guys before. All right, yeah. It looks like we got a snafu in the southbound 400. Let's get the rest of traffic details. MJ's watching things.
3: We've got some problems right now on the southbound 400. Traveling through Barrie really starts to jam up on you just south of Bayfield Street under the Sunnydale Road Bridge. It does ease up around Ann Street. If you have word on what's happening there, let us know. Text us 705-727-1075. Meanwhile, south of Barrie, we've got reports of a crash between Highway 89 and Line 13. Emergency crews are on scene through about there, but expect heavy delays. And past that point, looks good the rest of the way to the GTA. Highway 11, no delays spotted there between Orillia and Barrie and 26 to Stayner. That's looking good too. I'm MJ. More traffic in minutes on 107.5 Cool FM.
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0: 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There's Ella Langley choosing Texas. She's choosing. Well, I've seen Ella Langley, and if this guy's choosing Texas, then this Texan must be stunningly good looking.
1: Say that guy's stupid.
0: Because man, to get better looking than Ella Langley, good luck.
1: I love her. I think she's going to be like music. I said. She's
0: might be the next Taylor Swift.
1: I'm convinced.
0: Yeah.
1: I'm telling you.
0: Yeah. And there is somewhere a young rookie in the NFL going.
1: Oh, let's meet. Let's get her.
0: That's mine. That's the one I want.
1: Yep.
0: 20 minutes after 5 o'clock. Dale and Charlie on your almost Friday.
1: Everything's better on an almost Friday.
0: Except the southbound 400.
1: Yeah.
0: Going past 89. There's an accident past Highway 89. It's got emergency vehicles on scene. It's got things gumming up already.
1: So you
0: got
1: to get off and go like 5 or 10.
0: Yeah, I was going to say.
1: Side road 10.
0: Yeah, so the sooner you get off, if you're going that way, just go to one of the side roads and past it. And then get back on south of there because I don't know how long
1: that's annoying.
0: We're keeping an eye on it.
1: Yeah.
0: We're keeping an eye on it. We'll check the news coming up with Dan Blakely on the way at 5:30, and also MJ again checking traffic. Today looks like it's going to be just an outstanding day, although we have a little fog this morning. 16 now, but 26 and sun later on today.
1: Just as we began getting used to the new weather alerts, right? Your yellows, oranges, reds. We haven't had a red. There's been no reds yet.
0: No reds.
1: Over here in our area anyway. Environment Canada now launching a new, more targeted thunderstorm and tornado warning system.
0: We're just getting used to the other one. It's like it's only been a year. Give us time.
1: So our news department at Barrie 360.
0: So is this scrapping the old one?
1: No, that stays.
0: So this is on top of that.
1: Yeah. So more details, again, Barrie360.com. But the department basically says this new system is meant to address alert fatigue and cut down on the number of weather alerts Canadians get on their phones. So, you know, sometimes you get that.
0: Yeah. I do.
1: Whatever. Yeah. Severe thunderstorm, tornado, take warning.
0: Yeah.
1: But it could be, when we get tornado warnings, for example, it covers a monster area.
0: True.
1: Like coverage area.
0: True.
1: So this new system will target alerts specifically to the area that is forecasted, like that they think is going to get hit. So for example, if they're like, hey, Angus, you're about to get hammered with hail.
0: Right.
1: They will just get the alert, not us over here, because it won't affect us.
0: Unless it moves this way. Okay.
1: Right. And so again, instead of doing a broad area,
0: right,
1: they're going to narrow it down.
0: Narrow it down.
1: Yes. Great. Right. So the changes, which basically they take effect like yesterday, today, will apply to severe thunderstorms and tornado warnings.
0: Mm.
1: So other alerts like heat warnings and thunderstorm watches, they're still going to be broad.
0: Like but it's going to be things are going to be really targeted.
1: Yes. So
0: when I see a warning on my phone, it's like storms are brewing at Charlie's house. I'll go, yeah, that sounds about right.
1: Yes, exactly. Because Environment Canada knows.
0: There's a storm brewing. Yep. Speaking of alerts, you'll want to get off the southbound 400, probably at Innisfil Beach Road.
1: Yes.
0: Find your way over to the sides before you get into that melee down by 89, okay? Tweet this now on Cool.

Ashley's throwing shade. Dale's battling the urge to nap. Oh yeah, pure chaos. It's Cool Mornings with Dale and Charlie on Barry's Best Mix. 107.5 Cool FM.

0: 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How old?
1: How old are you? But Charlie was telling me another story. All right, so I haven't had my first coffee yet. I'll get there. How are you? It's Dale and Charlie. Yes, it's almost Friday, and oh man, the weather over the next 3 days looks outstanding. Now, there is a little bit of a fog advisory going on right now. I noticed that when I was driving in to get a little condensation on the windows and stuff. 16 is where we sit. 26 and loads of sunshine later on today. Okay, traffic? Not so good right now. MJ, what's the latest?
2: Those earlier issues in Barrie on the 400 southbound around Bayfield Street have eased away. Not finding any problems through the city. However, different story is south of Barrie around the Highway 89 area. We've got reports of a crash through out there. Right now, things are really jammed up from around Line 3 all the way past Highway 89 down to around Line 13. Emergency crews are on scene, but if you have any updates, let us know. Text us 705-727-1075. Hopping over to the 404, that's looking pretty good from Newmarket down to the Markham area on 92 to Wasaga. So far, no issues. And 26 to Stainer, that's looking pretty good too. I'm MJ. More traffic in minutes on 107.5 Cool FM.
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3: Good morning. Here's what Barrie's talking about. OPP say they have identified and spoken with the driver of a vehicle seen in the area of King Street and Little Lake Park in Midland the night an 18-year-old Etobicoke man was shot and killed. This individual considered a witness, not a suspect. Trice James was found July 31st with gunshot wounds in a King Street apartment complex in what police say was a targeted incident. Anyone with photos or videos taken in the area between 7 and 9 that night is asked to contact police. New data highlights how dangerous e-scooters and e-bikes can be for children in Canada. The Canadian Pediatric Surveillance Program says 10 kids died from using the devices in 2025, six of them in Ontario. 12 more were admitted to intensive care units. 26 were treated in the hospital for more than 2 days. Minimum age for riders in most provinces is 16, yet almost 80% of the cases were reported in children under 16. Insolvencies in Canada have reached a level not seen since the global financial crisis more than 15 years ago. The Office of the Superintendent of Bankruptcy says 13,254 insolvencies were filed in June, up 5.7% compared with May and 11.5% higher than a year ago. Consumers led the increase, though business filings also rose year over year. Costco Canada warning shoppers about a recall involving Greek gods honey yogurt and organic yogurt plain items. Both sold in two 650-gram containers. They may contain mold, would have been purchased since June. These products can be returned to Costco for a refund. Your tip could be today's top story. Text Barrie 360 at 705-797-1111. Simcoe County Rovers women blanked Montreal 1-0 in the quarterfinal round of the inaugural W Canadian Championship. Jays on a roll, third win in a row over the Red Sox last night, 6-4 the final. Jays now a game and a half out of the wild card. Game four of the set this afternoon. Barrie BayCats host Hamilton tonight. It's a pack the park night. Free admission for this one. Women's basketball, Toronto Tempo lost their 10th in a row, 94-88 to Dallas. A sunny day ahead, the forecast in 30.
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3: Sunshine booked in for today, high 26, Humidex around 30, clear tonight, low to 14, sunshine and 25 tomorrow. 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
1: 107.5 Cool FM, and the best thing would be if it was Friday. It's not. It's almost Friday.
2: It is.
1: Stale and Charlie. I can tell you, today, tomorrow, and into Saturday look amazing.
2: Yes.
1: Great start to the weekend for the weather. Loads of sunshine. 26 later on today. Just a little bit of fog in some spots. And also the snafu on the highway. No fun. It's south of 89. There was a multi-car crash. And so there's emergency vehicles there taking care of things. Give us a, hey, send us a text if you can. Update us, 727-1075. Let us know what's going on. We're going to check in with MJ in just a couple of moments. But you know, if you're stuck there and you're sitting for 15 minutes in a traffic jam, perfect. We can put a smile on your face in 15 minutes.
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2: Yeah.
1: Skinny dipping in Simcoe. And how's about as you're getting ready in the morning and you're picking out your underoos? Well, you want to make sure they're comfortable.
3: If you were wondering,
1: yes.
3: More and more women are ditching the skimpy, sexy lingerie.
1: I wasn't wondering about that. I'm kind of bummed about it.
3: Okay, fair. So there's this growing wave of new, modern, intimate brands, as they're called, and they are redefining lingerie, placing comfort and self-confidence at the forefront. And I guess proving that sexy doesn't have to mean squeezing yourself into a male-gazing matching set.
1: Depends who you're asking, but carry
3: on. That's true. That's true.
1: Yeah. Oh, yeah, honey, that looks hot. I'm going to go sleep in the guest room.
3: You know what?
1: What?
3: Why don't you guys go out and buy yourself some lacy, sexy, too-tight lingerie and squeeze into that.
1: Honey, I'm not wearing some right now.
3: And then model it for me coming out of the bathroom. Huh?
1: Because I'd prefer you were able to keep your breakfast down. Do you believe?
4: I can't believe. I didn't believe.
5: I still can't believe.
4: You better believe. Only Victor's Secret has the new Believe line of men's lingerie. Sleek, sexy, sultry.
3: Yeah.
4: The only men's frillies featuring the Passion Pouch.
3: Oh, yeah.
4: Victor's Secret's exclusive form-fitting package-preserving design melds form with function.

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1: That and many more serious topics are covered on the latest episode of 15 Minutes You'll Never Get Back. All right, now then, on to the unfortunate traffic that we've got this morning. Let's see what's happening out there, MJ.
2: Very heavy delays continue on the 400 southbound as you're approaching Highway 89. Things are going to start jamming up a little bit before that, and all the way down to Line 13, things are practically stalled. If you have any updates on what's happening there, let us know. Text us, 705-727-1075. Not seeing any problems north of Barrie on Highway 11 as you're making your way up to Orillia, over on 90 to Angus, and on 27 to Elmvale, 89 to Alliston. That's looking good. 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
0: to 6.
1: Mm-hmm.
0: 5:50.
1: There you go. Got it.
0: Dale and Charlie, going to be gorgeous today. Sunshine and up around 26. By the way, southbound 400, move off at Innisfil Beach Road just until they get that accident south of 89 cleared up. Otherwise, you're going to get stuck in that melee. So when you get to one of the side roads and you're cruising down one of the side roads, you can laugh at the people stuck in the 400 that didn't listen to Cool FM.
1: There. Take that.
0: Nanny, nanny, boo-boo. Dan, what are you working on for 6 in the Barry 360 newsroom?
2: Insolvencies in Canada are the highest they've been in 15 years, and how dangerous are e-bikes and e-scooters for your kids? Tell you, top of the hour.
0: So going to the movies, which I like to do.
1: Yes.
0: Especially because you have to go see things like, I love to see The Odyssey and stuff on the big screen.
1: Right? I know. Spaceballs 2, I'm waiting.
0: There you go. When you go to the theater, though, what's one of the things that drives you nuts?
1: Sticky floors.
0: No. The straws.
1: Well, yeah, paper straws are just stupid.
0: Paper straws, right?
1: Yeah.
0: It's not only the movie theaters. A lot of the restaurants and other places have
1: them. Sure.
0: Well, you know how we tried to get away from plastic because plastic is single use and they wanted to get away from that. But they still have plastic forks and spoons and stuff like that that people don't like. Here's a new idea. I don't know if this is going to work. In Massachusetts, they've created an alternative that looks like plastic forks and knives, which I'm sure they could also do straws as well, but are actually made out of sugar. Now, I don't know how they hold together long enough while you're using them, but if they've got something in them so that when you throw them away, they just break down naturally. It's a natural thing.
1: Oh, I thought you got to like eat them as dessert.
0: Well, you know what? That's what I'm thinking. I mean, could you do that? Could you make something that could stay together long enough for you to use as a straw? And then at the end of it, once your drink is finished,
1: like a treat.
0: It's like you just take it out and then you eat the straw. I think that would be so cool if somebody could do that.
1: Yeah.
0: I don't know. But anyway, this is just new science that's just coming out. So we're just going to have to see. It's out of Massachusetts. Probably
1: MIT
0: people figuring it out.
1: Could you imagine if like all our products like that are supposed to be, you know, bad for the environment all became like edible?
0: Wow.
1: Like anything that was made of like plastics and rubbers were edible?
0: Never mind.
1: What?
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0: Later on this morning, you are going to hear the cue to call for Cool FM's Pick Your Prize contest. You'll be ready to be caller 7 at that time. Yeah.

0: Here's a throwback. Michael Jackson, Will You Be There? Free Willy?
1: Love it.
0: Oh,
1: 1993,
0: man.
1: Baby.
0: Yeah. My little Charlie was just in grade 7.
1: Was.
0: How exciting. It's 6 o'clock. It's Dale and Charlie. Welcome to Almost Friday. Gorgeous day today. 26 and sunshine later on. Traffic, not so gorgeous. What's happening, MJ?
1: We've got very heavy delays right now south of Barrie on the southbound 400 just before Highway 89. You're going to have to hit those brakes, and it is just crawling all the way past Highway 89 down till around Line 13. Once you're past Line 13, that does ease up, and it's looking good the rest of the way to the GTA. If you have any updates on what's happening there around Highway 89, let us know about it. Text us 705-727-1075. Meanwhile, the 404 between Newmarket down to the Markham area, you're off to a good run on 26 to Stayner and 90 to Angus. 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More traffic in minutes on 107.5 Cool FM.
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2: Good morning. Here's what Barrie's talking about. E-bikes and e-scooters have not been kind to kids. Data from the Canadian Pediatric Surveillance Program says 10 kids died from using one of the devices in 2025, 6 of them in Ontario. 12 others were admitted to intensive care units. 26 landed in hospital for more than 2 days, and not just for broken arms or legs, but for brain bleeds, fractured skulls, and concussions. Minimum age in most provinces to legally use the devices is 16, but 80% of the cases mentioned were in children under 16. Not been this many insolvencies in Canada since the global financial crisis 15 years ago. More than 13,000 filings in June, up 5.7% from May and 11.5% from a year ago. Majority were consumer-related. Elevated household debt, stagnating purchasing power, and high interest rates putting pressure on household finances. Police in Midland have spoken with the driver of a vehicle seen in the area where an 18-year-old Etobicoke youth was shot and killed July 31st. Happened at an apartment complex on King Street near Little Lake Park. A targeted attack, say police. This driver they spoke with considered a witness, not a suspect. County of Simcoe moving ahead with plans for more affordable housing at Wasaga Beach. County Council has approved detailed design work for Phase 2 of the development at 175 Zoo Park Road. It includes a six-story, 155-unit building. It's another Music on the Rooftop night at the Barrie Library downtown branch. Aspiring acoustic folk musicians invited to take the stage between 6 and 8 tonight. 3 songs or a maximum 10 minutes. Admission for music lovers is free. See it, shoot it, share your news on the Barrie 360 text line, 705-797-1111. And all of a sudden, the Jays are fun to watch again. Make it 3 in a row over the Red Sox. Last night, the final 6-4. They move to within a game and a half of a wild card spot. They go for a sweep of the Sox this afternoon. Simcoe County Rovers women off to the semifinals of the W Canadian Championship after their 1-0 win last night over Montreal. Toronto Tempo lost their 10th in a row, 94-88 to Dallas in women's basketball. And it's a pack the park night for the Barrie Baycats, who are hosting Hamilton. Admission is free. Today's one word weather, bodacious. The forecast and 30.
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0: It's sunny today, might run into some fog early on. High near 26, Humidex at 30, clear down to 14 tonight. Sunshine launches us into the weekend tomorrow, high around 25. 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
1: for
0: Cool FM's Pick Your Prize contest. And you will hear that a little later on, and you want to be caller 7 at that time. Get you into that party at Liar's Kitchen and Social September the 11th, which is, I guess, 4 weeks from tomorrow?
1: Wow.
0: And yeah, and that's when you can pick one of those amazing prizes that you can check out at 107.5coolfm.com. So keep listening for that cue to call. Don't forget, tomorrow, noon to 3, Gio is going to be down at Cast in Stone on Ferndale.
1: Yeah.
0: Giving you a bonus chance. Fill in on a ballot. You might win your way in that way.
1: So the odds are better.
0: The odds are better.
1: Yeah, trying to call us or just go down and fill out a ballot.
0: Yeah, exactly. Yeah. I'd stop by and say hi to Gio. It is going to be an absolutely stellar day today, up to 26 and loads of sunshine later on.
2: 40s, you grow a little pot belly, you grow another chin. The music starts to get too loud. One of your old girlfriends from high school becomes a grandmother.
1: Getting older is weird, right? Because you don't actually feel old. Does that make sense?
0: Mentally?
1: Yeah. Like, I don't know. Like,
0: mentally, I don't feel old.
1: I don't feel
0: No, mentally, I don't
1: I
0: feel old, but trust me, your body in subtle ways tells you.
1: Yeah, when you sneeze on a full bladder, believe me, my body's telling me. Okay? I get excited about a new vacuum.
0: That's mental, though.
1: Yes, you're right. So, in honor of getting older,
0: yeah,
1: wiser, slightly more tired.
0: Yeah.
1: Completely out of patience.
0: Okay. Get to the point, will you? Some of us have to eat our oat bran and go pee.
1: The older I get,
0: yes,
1: the less interested I am in impressing people and the more interested I am in, like, finding my phone when I need it.
0: Yeah, oh yeah.
1: Right?
3: Why are you so old?
0: The older I get,
1: the less I care about being hot and the more I care about being not hot.
3: Why are you so old?
0: The older I get,
1: the less I want a six-pack and the more I just want to eat cheese without any consequences.
3: Why are you so old?
0: The older I get,
1: the less I care about sexy underwear. Does it stay in one spot?
3: Why are you so old?
1: Sold.
0: The older I get,
1: the less I want flowers and the more I want somebody to realize that the dishwasher needs emptying.
3: Why are you so old?
1: Right?
0: The older I get,
1: the more I understand why women eventually just cut off all their hair.
3: Why are you so old?
0: The older I get,
1: the more dangerous a sneeze becomes.
3: Why are you so old?
0: Speaking of underwear, the older I get,
1: my body makes weird noises and unexpected noises, and I can't control it.
3: Why are you so old?
0: That's hot.
1: Sometimes it is.
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0: Oh, and after eating the questionable snack that you got last night at the store in the impulse buy.
1: Yeah.
0: All bets are off this morning.
1: Sure.
0: Woo.
1: Anything can happen today.
0: Let's check traffic details. That mess on the 400. Oh, man, you want to get off at Innisfil Beach Road. What's going on, MJ?
5: The rundown, the 400 looking pretty rough at the moment. We've got some very heavy delays as you're approaching Highway 89. There's reports of a crash throughout there. It's not going to ease up until around Line 13. After that, looks good down to the GTA. If there's any updates, shoot us a text, 705-727-1075. Over to Highway 11 from Barrie to Orillia to Gravenhurst. You're looking at a good trip there. No issue spotted for you on 90 to Angus. Meanwhile, 27 to Elmvale is looking good. 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I'm MJ. More traffic in minutes on 107.5 Cool FM.
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1: Yeah.
0: Yesterday, I thought we had ourselves a winner on Cool FM's $1,000 Minute.
1: We had a confidence first timer.
0: We did.
1: And I thought she
0: was moving along, yeah. And then we got stuck on the one thing, and she got tripped up with the periodic table symbol.
1: Yes.
0: What does AU stand for? And the answer was gold we were looking for.
1: Yes.
0: She guessed iron. It was like, oh!
1: I believe there was one other.
0: There was one other one, too. The Phoebe's, or Ross's sister on Friends.
1: Yes.
0: And she guessed Chandler's girlfriend, which, you know.
1: Yeah, Janice.
0: No. It was Monica. But anyway, you'll get your shot this morning. 7:40, we are going to have Cool FM's $1,000 Minute. 10 questions, 60 seconds. Maybe you can put it all together and walk away with $1,000 and $100 in Lotto 649 tickets. Gorgeous looking day. Oh, man. It is heading up to a high of 26 later on today, and nothing but sunshine coming.
1: What's your towel usage before you wash it? Like, how many times? Like, I have a favorite towel. So okay. It's like I have to wash it and then like time it so I can use
0: wash it and then use it again.
1: Yes, I'm that person.
0: I don't have a favorite towel. So I will go, I'll say 3 showers.
1: Okay.
0: Change it out. Maybe 4, but usually 3.
1: It's funny because obviously in the summer, you know, we sweat more, we're just grosser, and you think we would be a little bit more aware. But the most popular answer of this survey.
0: Yeah.
1: 2 to 3 uses.
0: Okay.
1: So that sounds about right. That's very responsible, very adult. So,
0: it's by theory, it should just be clean water you're wiping off.
1: Mm. Right. Okay. Yes. About 20% will say like the 4 to 5 times.
0: Okay.
1: Usually that's me.
0: Oh, really?
1: Yeah. Yeah. Oh, okay. Because, yeah.
0: And yet it's funny because you're very adamant about cleaning other things. Like when I say, you know, wear socks 2 days in a row and you kind of give me a look like, what?
1: Well, no, because that smells. That's stinky. That's different.
0: Okay.
1: Yeah. I mean, if I were to leave my kids' towels, they would use them until they could stand up by themselves.
0: Sure. And that will continue for years to come with that. Because, I mean, I can tell you in my 20s.
1: Mm.
0: Oh, yeah. I'd have to take my towel off the rack and crack it before I could dry myself.
1: You guys are disgusting.
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0: 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No, when it comes to weather today. Outstanding. Tomorrow, wonderful. Saturday, looking good. I love it. What a great way to get into the weekend. 16 now, but we're heading up to 26 later on today. All right, MJ, traffic.
1: These troubles continue over on the southbound 400. We've got reports of a crash around the Highway 89 area, and traffic starts to stall as you're approaching Line 3, and that is jammed up from that point past Highway 89 all the way down to Line 13. Hearing that two lanes are blocked, one option for you is to hop off at Highway 89, but that is also going to be pretty challenging as you're dealing with delays approaching Highway 89. Once you are past Line 13, it does eventually ease away and it looks pretty good the rest of the way down towards Toronto. As you make your way down the 404, there is some light volume between Davis Drive and St. John's Side Road. Meanwhile, on 92 to Wasaga, that looks good. And on 26 to Stainer, 89 to Alliston, no issues there. 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I'm MJ. More traffic in minutes on 107.5 Cool FM.
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2: Good morning. Here's what Barrie's talking about. Elevated household debt, stagnating purchasing power, high interest rates have pushed insolvencies in Canada to levels not seen since the global financial crisis more than 15 years ago. More than 13,000 insolvencies filed in June, 5.7% more than in May, and 11.5% higher than a year ago. Kids ride an e-scooter or an e-bike might want to have another chat with them about riding safely. Canadian Pediatric Surveillance Program says 10 kids died last year while riding in Canada, 6 of them in Ontario. 12 others were admitted to hospital intensive care units. 26 spent more than 2 days in hospital, and we're not talking broken arms and legs and sprains. Almost half the cases involved a head injury, fractured skulls, concussions, brain bleeds. OPP in Midland have touched base with the driver of a vehicle seen in the area where an 18-year-old Etobicoke youth was shot and killed July 31st. He's a witness, not a suspect. Police were called to an apartment complex on King Street near Little Lake Park. They believe it was a targeted attack. They're still wanting to speak with witnesses or anyone with photos or video of the area between 7 and 9 the night of the 31st. This is not going over well. A plan to equip U.S. ICE officers with electric shock gloves. Just gloves until a button is pushed to activate the electronic mode, then they can deliver a painful electric shock. Civil rights activists call it unnecessary and cruel. 6 more whales have been moved from Marineland to aquariums in the U.S. 3 more moves are planned to relocate the 11 remaining whales in the park. Your Eyes on the Street could be our next headline. Text your tip to 705-797-1111. Blue Jays now just a game and a half shy of the final wild card spot in the AL. At least a handful of teams ahead of them, but a fun watch down the stretch. Took down the Red Sox again last night, 6-4 the final. Max Scherzer gets things started in the series finale this afternoon. Simcoe County Rovers women blanked Montreal 1-0 in the quarterfinal round of the inaugural W Canadian Championship. Women's basketball, Toronto Tempo lost their 10th in a row, 94-88 to Dallas. Barrie Baycats host Hamilton tonight. It's a pack the park night. Free admission for this one. Going to be sunny, warm too, the forecast in 30.
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2: Sunshine today, high near 26, humidex around 30. Stays clear tonight with a low of 14. More sunshine tomorrow, high 25. 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

0: Well, if you ever wondered what happened to that kid in school, it was really good at playing the recorder.
1: That's
0: touring with Shakira, apparently.
1: There you go. There's always that one kid.
0: It's 640 at Cool FM. It's Dale and Charlie with the sun coming up, and we're seeing lots of it today with a high climbing to 26.
1: Okay. I really should get my life together, right?
0: Ship sailed.
1: Sounds exhausting.
0: Yes.
1: I'm not the only one.
0: No. No, no. There's all of us that need to get parts of our life together. You just have more parts to get together.
1: Mm-hmm. And a lot of people say that making improvements to their lives, it's just not worth the effort. Just can't be bothered, right? Like, that's it. No. Like, again, the whole fitness thing.
0: Yeah.
1: No, because then you got to find a gym.
0: Mm-hmm.
1: You need the gym clothes.
0: There's the cost factor.
1: You got to go to the gym.
0: You got
1: to
0: go. You got to get the right sport drink bottle. That alone's a daunting
1: task. I know. It's a lot.
0: I've been standing in the aisle at Canadian Tire for like a half an hour.
1: Yeah, because that's where you get your sports drinks from.
0: No. That's where I get the bottle.
1: Oh, the bottle. Sorry. The bottle. All right.
0: Yes, I'm getting my sport drink at Canadian Tire. Oh, I got to pick up some wiper blades too.
1: Oh, there you go. Now, same with careers, right? A lot of people just will just stay with this career that they just are not happy with.
0: Mm-hmm.
1: Because again, the idea of starting something new.
0: Yep.
1: Is exhausting. That's scary. True. It's getting out of your norm.
0: I know.
1: I mean, I have people in my family that refuse to do something for me at a certain time of day because
0: it's outside of their norm.
1: It's outside. It will not. It conflicts with what they do.
0: Huh.
1: Right?
0: Huh.
1: So how do you move on? Like, how do you become a worthwhile person?
0: You have to get pushed into it.
1: That's it. You have to almost...
0: Something has to happen. There has to be a life-changing moment where you kind of go,
1: and
0: the light bulb goes off.
1: Yeah, and I think that is sometimes it's health, right?
0: Yep.
1: Sometimes it's, separations or...
0: Yep.
1: Right? Or...
0: Yep.
1: I guess that's...
0: And I mean, so I'm just waiting for the light to go on, but it's not going to because I took one of the batteries out.
1: So Dale is going to remain the same forever and ever.
0: Amen.
1: Nothing will ever change.
0: No, that's the way I like it.
1: That's right.
0: No change.
1: Be the same. Protect my routine.
0: All right. If your routine's going down the 400, you might have to change it this morning.
1: See?
0: Nobody wants to change it. Get off at Innisfil Beach Road because south of 89, or actually coming up to 89 now, it's plugged. MJ, what's happening?
2: Continues to be a rough go heading down the 400. We've got reports of a crash around Highway 89, but things start to stall on you well before that. Around Line 3 is where you got to hit those brakes. Past Highway 89 all the way down to Line 13. After that, you do get some relief. And it keeps pace the rest of the way down to the GTA. If you've got any updates on what's happening with this crash around Highway 89, let us know. Text us 705-727-1075. Meanwhile, no problems on Highway 11, making your way north of Barrie up to Orillia on 90 to Angus. Looks good. And on 27 to Elmvale, looks good too. 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I'm MJ. More traffic in minutes on 107.5 Cool FM.
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0: Yep, a little bit later on this morning is when you're going to hear the cue to call for Cool FM's Pick Your Prize contest. Just not yet. You be ready when you do hear it, though. 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
1: 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Beautiful sunny day today with a high climate of 26. Tomorrow and Saturday looking just as nice. 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Yes, Treasure Island. I had a great interactive play that we're going to give you a chance to get the passes for coming up on the Generation Gap just after 7 o'clock. What you working on in the Barry 360 newsroom, Dan?
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1: Okay, Charlie, what's going on?
3: When Barbie became one of 2023's most talked about and acclaimed Hollywood films,
1: yep,
3: it was inevitable Warner Brothers would be like, number two,
1: mm-hmm,
3: number two. So 3 years now,
1: yep,
3: on. Mm-hmm. However, mm-hmm, Barbie 2 still at an impasse. And now there's only a matter of weeks left to get this project in motion. Otherwise, the rights to the franchise will revert back to Mattel.
1: Can they put out one of those kind of middling kind of movies to keep it going, like put out Midge?
3: Yes. They're going to put out Midge, the spinoff. I mean, Mattel's got other projects in the works. I mean, it just did He-Man, right?
1: Oh, yeah.
3: And I know Hot Wheels is coming, yeah, and all that.
1: To miss out on a phenomenon like Barbie was.
3: Yes, and this is all
1: it's
3: due
1: surprising
3: to two reasons. One, money.
1: Yeah.
3: Now, all of them, you know, deserve obviously a pay bump because that movie made $1.4 billion worldwide.
1: Mm-hmm.
3: So, yeah, $20 million, that's not a lot, I would think, based on, on that, just, what they made. I mean, I know, I guess that's a high salary. No,
1: it's
3: but
1: a high salary, let's be honest. And yeah, it's work, but it's like $20 million.
3: Yeah. And that wouldn't just be Ryan Gosling and Margot Robbie. That would be Greta, the director as well, and, yeah, and so on and so forth. But anyway, okay, the other problem is Warner Brothers, this whole kerfuffle up for sale. Like,
1: right,
3: what are they going to do?
1: Yeah.
3: And, yeah.
1: No.
3: Mark Anthony is going to play a benefit concert for Venezuela and Colombian earthquake relief,
1: okay,
3: victims. So also Louis Fonsi, remember, with Despacito?
1: Oh, yeah, yeah, yeah.
3: And a bunch of other very well-known, respected Latin singers. Initially, it was just going to be for Venezuela.
1: Mm-hmm.
3: But then after the big earthquake in Colombia, they said, you know what, we're just going to do a joint effort. effort, and it's going to be held on Monday. It'll be live streamed, and then all money is going to various charities that are already in motion to help and support those affected by these earthquakes, because we've had thousands of people who have sadly died.
0: Well, yeah, you see the devastation on TV.
3: Yeah,
0: it's just like, my God.
3: And that's currently what is trending on Cool.
0: Generation Gap coming up after 7 o'clock. We're going to check the news and that problem on the 400 southbound with MJ after the ladies.

0: 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Coming up, Generation Gap's on the way. Cool FM's $1,000 Minute at 7:40. And don't forget, due to call for Cool FM's Pick Your Prize contest. Coming up a little bit later on, seventh caller at that time is what you want to be. Just not right now. Right now, you want to get sunglasses on for that beautiful drive-in. Lots of sunshine, a high climate of 26 later on. Time to check traffic with MJ.
1: We've got troubles continuing over on the southbound 400 following an earlier crash around Highway 89. It continues to be a slow go off and on from Line 3 all the way down till around Canal Road, actually, is where you're going to find a lot of stop-and-go delays. If you have any updates, let us know about it. Text us 705-727-1075. Once you are past Canal Road, it does start to pick up pace and looks pretty good the rest of the way down towards Toronto. Highway 11, that's running along well from Barrie up to Orillia and to Gravenhurst, while 27 Elmvale and on 90 to Angus, those are looking good. A debt doesn't have to be a dead end. 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I'm MJ. More traffic in minutes on 107.5 Cool FM.
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2: Good morning. Here's what Barrie's talking about. OPP say they have identified and spoken with the driver of a vehicle seen in the area of King Street and Little Lake Park in Midland the night an 18-year-old Etobicoke man was shot and killed. This individual considered a witness, not a suspect. Trice James was found July 31st with gunshot wounds in a King Street apartment complex in what police say was a targeted incident. Anyone with photos or videos taken in the area between 7 and 9 that night is asked to contact police. New data highlights how dangerous e-scooters and e-bikes can be for children in Canada. The Canadian Pediatric Surveillance Program says 10 kids died from using the devices in 2025, 6 of them in Ontario. 12 more were admitted to intensive care units. 26 were treated in hospital for more than 2 days. The minimum age for riders in most provinces is 16, yet almost 80% of the cases were reported in children under 16. Insolvencies in Canada have reached a level not seen since the global financial crisis more than 15 years ago. The Office of the Superintendent of Bankruptcies says 13,254 insolvencies were filed in June, up 5.7% compared with May and 11.5% higher than a year ago. Consumers led the increase, though business filings also rose year over year. Costco Canada warning shoppers about a recall involving Greek God's honey yogurt and organic yogurt plain items, both sold in 650-gram containers. They may contain mold, would have been purchased since June. These products can be returned to Costco for a refund. County of Simcoe moving ahead with plans for more affordable housing at Wasaga Beach. County Council has approved detailed design work for Phase 2 of the development at 175 Zoo Park Road. It includes a 6-story, 155-unit building. If it's news to you, it could be news to us too. Keep us in the loop at the Barrie 360 text line 705-797-1111. Simcoe County Rovers women blanked Montreal 1-0 in the quarterfinal round of the inaugural W Canadian Championship. Jays on a roll, third win in a row over the Red Sox last night, 6-4 the final. They're now a game and a half out of the wild card. Game 4 of that set this afternoon. Barrie Baycats host Hamilton tonight. It's a Pack the Park night. Free admission for this one. Women's basketball, Toronto Tempo lost their 10th in a row, 94-88 to Dallas. Today's one-word weather, bodacious. The forecast in 30.
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2: Sunshine on the books for today, high 26, humidex around 30, clear tonight, low 14, sunshine and 25 tomorrow. 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
1: It is going to be a beautiful day, kind of a perfect summer day. It's going to feel hot and sticky, and then that's going to kind of go away. They said the humidity will fall out of our air atmosphere. Moving on. I don't know, whatever. It's just, it's going to be a perfect day,
0: right? It is. And tomorrow and Saturday.

0: What we want you to do, though, is call us to get these great prizes. All right? Flag Store Prize Pack. They've got their two locations, South Barrie and Thornton. And you've got tickets to go and enjoy Treasure Island, the pirate musical, which is being put on the Five Points yes. Theater. And it's fun. It's interactive. You're going to be part of the actual play. So we'd love to send you off for that. It's just a great, fun time. But you got to be able to answer a simple question today for the Cool FM Generation Gap. It is International Left-Handed Day. It's Charlie's kind of day.
1: It is my day. It's my day.
0: But the question is, what's another term for left-handed? What's another term for left-handed? Is it southpaw? Is it Molly Ducker? Or is it Corey Fisted? 727-1075. What's another term for left-handed? Southpaw? Molly Ducker? Or Corey Fisted? 727-1075 for the Cool FM Generation Gap. Give us a call. If you know it. All right? Give us a call. We want to talk to the kids and say hi and give them some great prizes while we check traffic details. What's going on, MJ?
2: Things are going to slow down on the southbound 400 approaching line 13. And from that point, it is a stop-and-go ride all the way down till just past Canal Road as we are dealing with very heavy delays following an earlier crash throughout there. So be ready for it. Once you're past Canal Road, it starts to ease up and not too bad of a drive the rest of the way down to the GTA. While the 404, the southbound side, moving slowly between Davis and St. John's Side Road. Meanwhile, on 26 to Stainer and over on 92 to Wasaga, no major issues there. 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I'm MJ. More traffic in minutes on 107.5 Cool FM.
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0: 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It is time for the Cool FM Generation Gap, but you had to know which one of those terms also stands for left-handed, which it is on this National Left-Handed Day. 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
9: Hey, hi.
10: Hi.
0: Hey, what's your name?
9: Taylor.
1: Taylor, how are you? Are you having a good summer?
10: Yeah.
1: Good, good.
0: Are you left-handed, Taylor?
10: No.
1: No, that's okay.
0: That's okay.
1: Yeah.
0: Hey, you know what? Get some help from Mom answering that question, though. What's another word for left-handed? Is it southpaw, Molly Ducker, or Corey Fisted?
9: Say southpaw.
11: Say it. No. Say southpaw.
9: Come on. She's being shy. You got to say it if you want to get on. Say southpaw.

0: Yeah, good job,
1: Taylor. You did it. Good for you.
0: Good job.
1: Hey, you've got a Flagstar prize pack, and you are going to see Treasure Island. It's a fun pirate musical, okay?
2: Thank you.
1: You're welcome. Okay, let me explain it.
0: Yes.
1: Southpaw is a term that many of us know.
0: Right, for being left-handed.
1: Molly Ducker is if you're Australian. Molly Ducker.
0: Oh, okay.
1: That's Australian for left-handed. And Corey Fisted is Scottish.
0: For all being left-handed.
1: Yeah. They're all just terms, so it was kind of a trick question.
0: Oh, look at you.
1: Anyone would have done.
0: Oh, see? Okay.
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0: chair and settle in a while. It's time for a little tale from Charlie.
1: Once upon a time, in a quiet town of Elbow Lake, population 637 and one very loud Canadian goose, lived a girl named Charlie, known to all as Left-Handed Lady. Charlie wasn't just your run-of-the-mill southpaw. No, Charlie was the Beyoncé of the left-handed world.
2: To the left, to the left.
3: Oh, my.
1: She buttered her toast counterclockwise. She opened jars with the strength of 1,000 awkward twist angles. And she wrote in spiral notebooks without the ink of shame on her pinky. Okay. One Wednesday morning, Charlie decided it was time to make her famous tuna salad. Armed with nothing but a can of tuna and a suspicious-looking can opener from the junk drawer, she began to twist and twist. But alas, this was no left-handed opener.
4: Not it!
1: This was a right-handed, anti-left torture device.
5: That is the last straw!
1: She twisted. She turned.
6: She did a full body flex on a pickle jar.
1: She cried a little. The opener laughed with metallic mockery. But Charlie did not quit.
7: As God is my witness, they're not going to lick me.
1: She MacGyvered a solution involving salad tongs, duct tape, and the emotional support of her dogs in 37 minutes and one minor tetanus scare later. She opened it, and victory was hers. The tuna salad, aggressively average, but it tasted like triumph. So Charlie, and from that day on, Charlie became the town's unofficial left-handed icon. So next time you see a lefty struggling with a zipper, ow! A three-ring binder, or even a credit card machine with the chip on the right side, you salute them. Because they are brave, and they are strong, and they are proudly still fighting with your scissors. And that's me! The end.
3: We applaud you. Hold it, I'll do that left-handed.
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0: 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It is 7:29 with Dale and Charlie. Coming up in 10 minutes' time, we are going to give you a shot at $1,000. 10 questions, 60 seconds. Can you do it? Well, we came close yesterday. Come on. We can do this. Cool FM's $1,000 minute at 7:40. Beautiful today. Look at that sunshine. Loads of it. 26 later on. The roads have been tough this morning. What's happening now, MJ?
1: Those earlier issues on the southbound 400 around Highway 89, that is all eased away, and it's looking good all the way down until around Highway 9. Things are going to start to slow down a little bit, off and on delays from that point to just past Highway 88, and the rest of the way down to Canal Road. You're going to be dealing with some off and on delays. It's going to slow down once more as you make your way between King and Rutherford, and then a bit heavy from Finch down to the 401. Traveling down the 404, there is some light volume between Davis and St. John's Side Road, while 12 and 93 to Midland, you're in good shape there. 26 to Stainer, 90 to Angus, so far so good. 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I'm MJ. More traffic in minutes on 107.5 Cool FM.
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2: Good morning. Here's what Barrie's talking about. E-bikes and e-scooters have not been kind to kids. Data from the Canadian Pediatric Surveillance Program says 10 kids died from using one of the devices in 2025, six of them in Ontario. 12 others were admitted to intensive care units. 26 landed in hospital for more than 2 days, and not just for broken arms or legs, but for brain bleeds, fractured skulls, and concussions. Minimum age in most provinces to legally use the devices is 16, but 80% of the cases mentioned were in children under 16. Not been this many insolvencies in Canada since the global financial crisis 15 years ago. More than 13,000 filings in June, up 5.7% from May and 11.5% from a year ago. Majority were consumer-related. Elevated household debt, stagnating purchasing power, and high interest rates putting pressure on household finances. Police in Midland have spoken with the driver of a vehicle seen in the area where an 18-year-old Etobicoke youth was shot and killed July 31st. Happened at an apartment complex on King Street near Little Lake Park. A targeted attack, say police. The driver they spoke with considered it a witness, not a suspect. County of Simcoe moving ahead with plans for more affordable housing at Wasaga Beach. County Council has approved detailed design work for phase two of the development at 175 Zoo Park Road. It includes a six-story, 155-unit building. It's another Music on the Rooftop night at the Barrie Library downtown branch. Aspiring acoustic folk musicians invited to take the stage between 6 and 8 tonight. Three songs are a maximum 10 minutes each. Admission for music lovers is free. Your tip could be today's top story. Text Barrie 360 at 705-797-1111. All of a sudden, the Jays are fun to watch again. Make it three in a row over the Red Sox last night. 6-4 the final. They move to within a game and a half of a wild card spot in the American League. They go for a sweep of the Sox this afternoon. Simcoe County Rovers women are off to the semifinals of the W Canadian Championship after their 1-0 win last night over Montreal. Toronto Tempo lost their 10th in a row, 94-88 to Dallas in women's basketball. And it's Pack the Park night for the Barrie Baycats, who are hosting Hamilton. Admission to the park is free. Lots of sun today. The forecast in 30.
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2: It's sunny today. Might run into some fog early on. High near 26, humidex 30. Clear down to 14 tonight. Sunshine launches us into the weekend tomorrow. High 25. 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

0: 95 Cool FM and always be my baby. Mariah Carey. 7:40. Dale and Charlie. How are you? It is going to be an absolutely beautiful day. High climate of 26.
1: Yeah.
0: Oh, tomorrow's going to look as nice, and Saturday's looking good at this point, too. Just three stellar days in a row. We'll take it. What could you use going into the weekend because it's almost Friday? $1,000 would be nice.
1: Yep.
0: Cool FM's $1,000 Minute. Let's play. All right. You want to be calling number 7 right now, 727-1075. And if you are, you get a chance to answer the 10 questions in 60 seconds. If you do it, it's a grand in your hand. And for being caller 7, $100 in Lotto 649 tickets.
1: Mm-hmm.
0: 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Keeping it real all the way to sold. 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Be calling number 7 right now while we check traffic. And oh man, it's been a struggle this morning. Traffic details for Aaron Waxman and Associates. What's going on, MJ?
2: We got a little bit of volume on the 400 southbound off and on delays between Highway 88 and Canal Road, which will quickly pick up pace and slows again from King to Rutherford and between Finch and the 401. Heading north of Barrie, we do have a nice drive there from Barrie up to Orillia to Gravenhurst, over on 26 to Stainer and on 92 to Wasaga, 27 to Elmvale. 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More traffic in minutes on 107.5 Cool FM.
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0: Alrighty, here we go. We came close yesterday. We've got big expectations. And Owen's going to give it a go. Hi, Owen.
10: Hi, how are you?
0: Good, man. What are you up to this morning?
10: Oh, getting ready for work.
0: What do you do for a living?
10: Security.
0: Security.
1: Ah, okay. What kind of security?
10: Oh, like card and fob access.
1: Oh, wow.
0: Okay.
10: Yeah. Hello. Cool.
0: I'll let you get off to that very important job. right after you win $1,000. Are you ready?
10: I'm ready.
0: Let's do it. Have you got any help there?
10: No.
0: No. Well, you know what? I always look at it this way. There's nobody to give you a wrong answer.
1: Yeah, there's that.
0: So let's take that.
10: Yeah.
0: Owen Parsons, let's do it. Cool FM's $1,000 Minute. Your 60 seconds begins right now. Which famous artist painted Campbell's soup cans in the 60s and became a leading figure in the pop art movement?
10: Pass.
0: Which popular potato chip brand is famous for its distinctive chips that come in a tall cylindrical tube?
10: Pringles.
0: Which instrument has 7 pedals that are used to raise or lower the pitch of its strings?
10: Piano.
0: What gas do plants absorb from the atmosphere during photosynthesis?
10: Oxygen.
0: What is the maximum score possible with 3 darts in a single turn?
10: 180.
0: Who did Emma Watson portray in the Harry Potter movies?
10: Pass.
0: A dozen eggs cost $4.80. How much does each egg cost?
10: 30%.
0: What Canadian province was the last to join Confederation?
10: Newfoundland.
0: In the human body, what connects muscle to bones? tendons we were looking for.
1: Okay.
0: Y'all done with your packaging?
1: Yes, now? I'm sorry. I just almost dropped my straw. It's a whole thing.
0: Good Lord, I'm trying to help you win $1,000. And meanwhile, Charlie's going, got to get my straw for my beverage. Jeez Louise.
10: It's almost Friday.
1: I know. Thank you, Owen.
0: All right, let's go back and recap a couple here. Here we go. So, Andy Warhol's the artist that painted the Campbell's soup cans. The harp, although the piano does do some things with the, but the pedals mostly on the piano are to hold the note. They hold the note for you, but the harp is making it go up and down.
10: Oh, the harp.
0: Carbon dioxide is what the plants bring in. Mm-hmm. They put out oxygen.
1: The air.
10: Oh, yeah.
0: Yeah. And Hermione Granger, and I never knew until like maybe about 3 weeks ago how to pronounce that. Hermione Granger.
1: Hermione. What? So stupid.
0: Miss Granger.
1: I'll do it that way.
0: Miss Granger. He played Miss Granger.
1: Okay.
0: And a dozen eggs cost $4.80. How much does each egg cost?
1: You were close.
0: Too damn much is what the answer we were looking for.
1: Right?
0: Too damn much. 40 cents there. You got $100 and a lot of 649 tickets, okay?
1: Hermione.
0: I thought it was Hermione, but I don't know.
1: Can somebody call us and let us? I can't. Forget it.
0: It's Beth. We're just going to go Beth. It's Beth because she played Beth Granger in the Harry Potter movies. That's it. Thanks for playing along this morning on Cool FM's $1,000 Minute. Okay, man. Benson Boone now. Beautiful Things on Cool FM.

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1: There's Benson Booney on Cool FM. How do you pronounce Boone now? I don't, oh, my God. Cool FM. Hi, good morning.
2: Hi, it's Hermione.
3: Hermione.
1: Yeah.
3: Okay, so.
1: Hermione.
3: Not close.
1: No. Hermione. What's the O-do in there then?
2: Who knows?
1: I don't know.
3: No, you're screwing it up. It's Hermione, not Hermione.
1: Now you see, now I forgot. What did you say again the proper way?
2: Hermione.
3: Yeah.
1: So there's an O in her name that doesn't even belong in there. That's what's screwing me up.
2: It's silent.
3: Yeah.
1: The O is silent.
3: All right. Thank you.
1: Thank you. Bye.
2: Bye.
1: Yeah. I mean, what's it even doing in there?
3: It's making me feel stupid is what it's doing.
1: that's what they put it in for.
3: And also, ironically, there is just a survey that says that almost half of travelers won't go to certain destinations based on the fact they cannot pronounce it. They cannot say it.
1: I won't even drive along Sophia Street here in town.
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0: 107.5 Cool FM, and what do you need? Little Justin Bieber there. How are you? 7:59, Dale and Charlie. Almost Friday. Yes. Beautiful day today. 26 and sunshine. We can count on the same tomorrow and Saturday, it looks like. Nice, huh? Yeah. All right, let's check traffic and see what's going on there, MJ.
1: We got a little bit of volume right now on the 400 southbound. Doesn't look too bad, though. Just some stop and go between King and Rutherford. And it's going to get a bit heavy, though, between Finch and the 401 as you travel into Toronto. Meanwhile, the southbound 404, there is some light volume there between Davis and St. John's Side Road. And Highway 11, no major issues from Barrie up to Orillia to Gravenhurst. It's looking good. 90 to Angus, 26 to Stainer, and 89 on your way to Alliston. 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I'm MJ. More traffic in minutes on 107.5 Cool FM.
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2: Good morning. Here's what Barrie's talking about. Elevated household debt, stagnating purchasing power, and high interest rates have pushed insolvencies in Canada to levels not seen since the global financial crisis more than 15 years ago. More than 13,000 insolvencies filed in June, 5.7% more than in May, and 11.5% higher than a year ago. Kids ride an e-scooter or an e-bike? Might want to have another chat with them about riding safely. Canadian Pediatric Surveillance Program says 10 kids died last year while riding in Canada, 6 of them in Ontario. 12 others were admitted to hospital intensive care units. 26 spent more than 2 days in hospital. And we're not talking broken arms and legs and sprains. Almost half the cases involved a head injury, fractured skulls, concussions, and brain bleeds. OPP in Midland have touched base with the driver of a vehicle seen in the area where an 18-year-old Etobicoke youth was shot and killed July 31st. Police were called to an apartment complex on King Street near Little Lake Park. They believe it was a targeted attack. Still wanting to speak with witnesses, this individual, the driver of the vehicle, is considered a witness, not a suspect. Anyone with photos or video of the area between 7 and 9 the night of the 31st is asked to contact police. This is not going over well. A plan to equip U.S. ICE officers with electric shock gloves. Just gloves until a button is pushed to activate the electronic mode. Then they can deliver a painful electric shock. Civil rights activists call it unnecessary and cruel. 6 more whales have been moved from Marineland to aquariums in the U.S. 3 more moves are planned to relocate the 11 remaining whales in the park. Got a scoop? We're listening. Send your news tip to the Barrie 360 text line 705-797-1111. Blue Jays now just a game and a half shy of the final wild card spot in the AL. A handful of teams still ahead of them, but a fun watch down the stretch. Took down the Red Sox again last night, 6-4 the final. Max Scherzer gets things started in the series finale this afternoon. Simcoe County Rovers women blanked Montreal 1-0 in the quarterfinal round of the inaugural W Canadian Championship. Women's basketball, Toronto Tempo, lost their 10th in a row, 94-88 to Dallas. Barrie Baycats host Hamilton tonight. It is Pack the Park night, admission free. Today's one-word weather, bodacious. The forecast in 30.
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2: Sunshine today, high 26, Humidex in around 30, clear tonight, low 14, sunshine and 25 tomorrow. 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

0: Perry's Best Mix, 107.5 Cool FM, Gwen Stefani and The Sweet Escape at 8:10. How are you? It's Dale and Charlie. It is going to be a
1: stellar day. Very nice day.
0: Yep. It looks like it's going to head to a high of 26 later on today. You are still listening for the cue to call for Cool FM's Pick Your Prize contest. It's coming up sometime before we launch into commercial-free mornings at 9 o'clock. Be the seventh caller when you hear it. And then you'll find your way into that party with us at Liar's Kitchen and Social on September the 11th. On the way in about 10 minutes' time, we're going to find out what's trending.
1: Yeah, I've got some Mel Gibson news.
0: That's better than the news we had yesterday. Yeah, after you told me about that thing that Love is Blind Canada.
1: Yeah, Love is Blind Canada is now casting.

0: a rebranded for Canada American TV show Hand-Me-Downs? From The Amazing Race, Canada, to Traitors, Canada, to Love is Blind, Canada. Well, no more. It's time for a uniquely Canadian reality show. One that says, yeah, that's got the Great White North written all over it. So from the newly created television division of Cool FM, here comes Love is Drunk. Nothing says We the North like two people getting smashed in a pub while looking to find true love over one too many spicy Caesars.
1: You know, one time, I drank 16 Moosehead without even going to the bathroom.
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0: Love is Drunk. Weeknights on CKVR when there isn't a hockey game. Brought to you by Old Dutch and Thrills. Love is Drunk. No need to say Canada. It's a given.
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0: 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MJ?
4: The southbound 400 is going to slow down on you as you're approaching King Road. We've got some off and on delays from there. It should ease up around Rutherford, but then slows again from Finch to the 401. And Highway 11, that's looking good from Barrie to Orillia, while 90 to Angus running smoothly. 27 to Elmvale and 89 to Alliston are looking good too. 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I'm MJ. More traffic in minutes on 107.5 Cool FM.
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0: 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Hi, good morning.
1: Hello, how are you?
0: Excellent, how are you?
1: I'm very well, thank you.
0: Well, that's good. You're going to be better when I tell you you're caller 7.
1: Oh, that is amazing.
0: Yes, who's this?
1: Oh, it's Cindy.
0: Cindy, what are you doing right now?
1: Oh, I'm just heading back to work and dropping my son off at camp.
2: Oh, sounds good. What kind of camp do you have the kid in?
1: Oh, today's a field trip day, so it's a big day.
2: Oh, that sounds fun.
0: Yeah. You know what? You're going to be on a little field trip of yourself on September 11th at Liar's Kitchen and Social with us because you are going to be at Cool FM's Pick Your Prize contest.
1: That is amazing. Thank you so much. You guys made my morning.
0: What's it going to be? Is it going to be the shopping spree from Bobota Decor? Is it going to be the gold bar from Bill LaBeouf Jewelers? Is it going to be, you know, the backyard makeover from Cast in Stone? One of the trips? What's it going to be?
1: Oh, it might be one of the trips. I might have to do a trip.
0: Oh! Tuscany?
1: I will see.
0: France? Australia, Bora Bora, Vegas, Disney, what? Oh, well, you're going to get the chance, I know.
1: Awesome.
0: Cindy, you're going to be there. We'll see you on September 11th, Liar's Kitchen and Social for Cool FM's Pick Your Prize contest. Good luck.
1: Thank you so much.
0: You are very welcome. You want to give yourself an extra chance? 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We could be talking to you on Monday morning, giving you the good news you're going to be joining us. 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
0: Okay.
2: Mel Gibson.
0: Yo.
2: Says Lethal Weapon 5 could be the best one yet. Now, I mean, Lethal Weapon.
0: Oh, no, no doubt. I mean, the Lethal Weapon movies were very funny, yeah.
2: Now, it's been nearly 30 years since Mel Gibson and Danny Glover last teamed up as Martin Riggs and Roger Murtaugh. Sergeant Murtaugh. But how will this go? I mean, everybody's super excited. We understand that Danny Glover did let everybody know he was suffering from Alzheimer's.
0: Yeah.
2: So the whole idea is, like, Mel finished the script after the longtime director.
0: Passed away.
2: Yeah, Richard Donner of just old age, I think. He was like 91 or something.
0: He was older, yeah.
2: Yeah, and he kind of like wanted very much to have this movie done. So I think Mel, like, there's something going on there.
0: Yeah.
2: But it looks like hopefully it's a go, and one's going to be retired and one's going to be sitting at a desk.
0: Mm-hmm.
2: So okay. I'm excited if it happens.
0: All right. Okay. Some people got excited when they were having their wedding.
2: What?
0: California couple had a wedding for the ages when a surprise guest just happened to float by on the Owens River during the ceremony.
2: Yeah, he was on an inner tube. Who was it, though?
0: Shaboozy.
2: Oh, stop it.
0: Shaboozy was floating by
2: in
0: an inner tube.
2: So funny.
0: Stopped off, got out for a couple of minutes, took pictures with the bride and groom.
2: Could you imagine?
0: How cool is that, eh?
2: That is so funny. He was floating down the river, like a lazy river on an inner tube.
0: Yep. And you know what? If you see somebody speeding along the 400 this morning on the way in, you go, look at how fast that guy's going.
2: Mm.
0: British driver has set a hydrogen-powered car speed road record going 406 miles per hour.
2: I can't even. Is that like a rocket ship?
0: I can't even imagine.
2: Is that Mach speed?
0: That's somewhere up there.
2: It's ludicrous speed.
0: Ludicrous speed is what it is.
2: And ludicrous speed.
0: Here's something that might make you think twice, because we think of sharks and piranhas and things like that as like, that's like the equator. That's like South America. Mm-hmm. That's like the jungles of Brazil.
2: Yeah.
0: A Pennsylvania kid, 8-year-old boy, thought he hooked a large bass. When he reeled it in, it turned out to be a piranha. Pennsylvania.
2: They're not supposed to have those?
0: No.
2: Okay. You know what? Did you ever see that movie, Piranhas? Right? Part of my worst nightmare.
0: Enjoy your breakfast. Good eating. That's what's trending on Cool. Right from the start.

0: 107.5 Cool FM, Pete and Nate Roos, and Just Give Me a Reason. 8:29, Dale and Charlie. 9 o'clock, commercial-free mornings. Come on now, it's almost Friday. We'll get you into this work day. Yeah, and we'll cruise through. The sooner we can get to the weekend, the better. We don't want to rush it. Today is a beautiful-looking day to get out and enjoy a patio later on if you got the chance to. Yeah, sunshine at 26. Get a little sunscreen on, mind you. MJ, traffic?
1: You're going to find some light volume on the southbound 400 just south of King Road off and on to Rutherford, and it's going to slow down again as you make your way between Finch and down to the 401. As you make your way down the 404, we got slowdowns between Davis and St. John's Side Road, and a bit heavier between Stouffville Road and 16th Avenue. But Highway 11, that continues to be in good shape for you this morning from Barrie up to Orillia to Gravenhurst, while 89 to Alliston looking good so far, and 27 to Elmvale, 92 on the way to Wasauga looking good too. 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I'm MJ. More traffic in minutes on 107.5 Cool FM.
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2: Good morning. Here's what Barrie's talking about. Queen's Park strengthening the rules for Ontario's social assistance programs to ensure only people who are living in Canada legally can receive financial assistance from Ontario Works or the Ontario Disability Support Program. The changes take effect immediately to stop people who are not authorized to remain in Canada from receiving these financial supports, ensuring Ontario's government-funded social assistance programs are reserved for people who meet the province's eligibility requirements. OPP say they have identified and spoken with the driver of a vehicle seen in the area of King Street and Little Lake Park in Midland the night an 18-year-old Etobicoke man was shot and killed. This individual is considered a witness, not a suspect. Trice James was found July 1st with gunshot wounds in a King Street apartment complex in what police say was a targeted incident. Anyone with photos or videos taken in the area between 7 and 9 that night is asked to contact police. New data highlights how dangerous e-scooters and e-bikes can be for children in Canada. The Canadian Pediatric Surveillance Program says 10 kids died from using devices in 2025, 6 of them in Ontario, 12 more were admitted to intensive care units, and 26 were treated in hospital for more than 2 days. Insolvencies in Canada have reached a level not seen since the global financial crisis more than 15 years ago. The Office of the Superintendent of Bankruptcy says 13,254 insolvencies were filed in June, up 5.7% compared with May, and 11.5% higher than a year ago. Consumers led the increase, though business filings also rose year over year. County of Simcoe moving ahead with plans for more affordable housing at Wasauga Beach. County Council approving detailed design work for phase two of the development at 175 Zoo Park Road. It includes a six-story, 155-unit building. Big moment, local buzz. We want to hear about it. Text us at 705-797-1111. Simcoe County Rovers women blanked Montreal 1-0 in the quarterfinal round of the inaugural W Canadian Championship. Jays are on a roll, third win in a row over the Red Sox last night, 6-4 the final. They're now a game and a half out of the American League wild card. Game four of the series with Boston this afternoon. Barrie BayCats host Hamilton tonight. It's a pack the park night. Free admission for this one. Women's basketball, Toronto Tempo lost their 10th in a row, 94-88 to Dallas. Going to be sunny, warm too. The forecast in 30.
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2: Sunshine today, high 26, humidex around 30, clear tonight, low 14, sunny and 25 tomorrow. 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
5: 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They're right to complain. 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

0: Larry's Best Mix, 107.5 Cool FM, and Alanis Morissette in Hand in My Pocket. It is 8:41, Dale and Charlie, almost Friday.
1: Yeah.
0: Things are looking good weather-wise. If you got plans today, or if you got today or tomorrow off, sweet.
1: Yeah, it's
0: 26
1: looking good.
0: In the sun, that's very nice. Tomorrow and Saturday even are starting to look about the same.
2: Are you telling me there's not one condo available in all of Del Boca Vista?
3: That's right. They went like hotcakes.
2: How'd you get yours?
3: Got lucky.
1: I used to be absolutely terrified of getting older, right? You know that.
0: Yeah, but that was last week.
1: But the more I think about it, a millennial retirement home.
0: Mm-hmm.
1: Might actually be a blast.
0: Nothing but wine and 90s music all day long?
1: Well, first of all, before we get to that, writing graffiti on the bathroom stalls,
0: uh-huh.
1: It's going to be awesome.
0: Uh-huh.
1: Because our caregivers,
0: yeah.
1: Who will be like the Gen Alphas or the Gen Zs, they can't read cursive, right?
0: That's right. They won't even know what you're saying.
1: Okay. Activities, now those are going to look a little different.
0: Yeah.
1: Okay, so bingo at 6, Backstreet Boys karaoke at 7, and then like by 7:12, like our knees are going to hurt, but that's fine. Okay. Instead of morning exercise, we'll have like a group class of like how to get off the floor without making noise.
0: That is the exercise class. Everybody lays down on their mat.
1: Right.
0: And now we're going to spend the next 20 minutes getting up.
1: Perfect.
0: Don't use that chair, Stan.
1: Nursing home hookups are going to be very easy to spot. You'll just have to look for the two walkers parked outside.
0: Oh, way.
1: Now, I also would like everybody to know that 80-year-old me
0: uh-huh.
1: will absolutely be flirting with the Gen Alpha staff. Because
0: will
1: you? Yes, because I didn't spend $14,000 in my younger years on Botox and microneedling. To go sit in a corner playing bingo. All right? Millennial retirement homes will also have 3 levels of care. Independent living.
0: Yes.
1: Assisted living.
0: Yes.
1: And tequila made me fall again.
0: That's the one I'll be in.
1: Right? And we won't have to sneak booze into our home.
0: No.
1: Because we're just going to have it in our
0: oversized giant sippy cup.
1: It's just water. It's hydration. Also, my Tinder profile. Okay?
0: Okay.
1: It'll just be like a little note, like thumbtack to a...
0: A post-it note.
1: Okay?
0: Mm-hmm.
1: 74.
0: Mm-hmm.
1: Divorced.
0: Mm-hmm.
1: 2 new hips.
0: Mm-hmm.
1: 1 original knee. Looking for somebody emotionally stable and who can still drive in the dark. Also, who enjoys BritBox and is willing to rub Voltaren on my lower back.
0: I'm in room 9C.
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5: The southbound 400 is going to slow down just a little bit between King and Rutherford, and then a few more delays from Finch to the 401. Meanwhile, north of Barrie, the 400 is looking good up to Coldwater, while Highway 11 running smoothly between Orillia and Barrie. 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I'm MJ. More traffic in minutes on 107.5 Cool FM.
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0: Barry's Best Mix, 107.5 Cool FM, and Sabrina Carpenter at Espresso. 10 to 9, Dale and Charlie, 9 o'clock. We've got commercial-free mornings getting you through the first half of this workday. Sunshine, 26. What you see is what you get. Going to be beautiful today, tomorrow, into Saturday as well. Keep listening for the cue to call for Cool FM's Pick Your Prize contest. We did it already. We got Cindy. Cindy's in there now. She's excited. You could be next. And don't forget, tomorrow from noon to 3, Gio is going to be down at Cast in Stone on Ferndale. And you can pop by and say hi to Gio and fill in a ballot. And out of just those ballots, we're going to be making a draw on Monday morning. And we might be calling you to say that you're coming to join us at Liar's Kitchen and Social on September the 11th for Cool FM's Pick Your Prize contest. So pop around and say hi to Gio. As you get ready to head out the door on your almost Friday.
1: What's your towel usage before you wash it? Like, how many times? Like, I have a favorite towel. So okay. It's like I have to wash it and then like time it so I can use
0: wash it and then use it again.
1: Yes, I'm that person.
0: I don't have a favorite towel, so I will go, I'll say, 3 showers.
1: Okay.
0: Change it out. Maybe 4, but usually 3.
1: It's funny because, obviously, in the summer, you know, we sweat more, we're just grosser, and you think we would be a little bit more aware. But the most popular answer of this survey.
0: Yeah.
1: 2 to 3 uses.
0: Yeah.
1: Okay.
0: Okay.
1: So that sounds about right. That's very, you know, that's very responsible, very adult.
0: So, it by theory, it should just be clean water you're wiping off.
1: Mm. Right. Okay. Yes. About 20% will say like the 4 to 5 times.
0: Okay.
1: Usually that's me.
0: Oh, really?
1: Yeah. Yeah. Oh, okay. Because, yeah.
0: And yet it's funny because you're very adamant about cleaning other things. Like when I say, you know, wear socks 2 days in a row and you kind of give me a look like, what?
1: Well, no, because that smells. That's stinky. That's different. That's different.
0: Okay.
1: Yeah. I mean, if I were to leave my kids' towels, they would use them until they could stand up by themselves.
0: Sure. And that will continue for years to come with that. Because, I mean, I can tell you in my 20s.
1: Mm.
0: Oh, yeah. I'd have to take my towel off the rack and crack it before I could dry myself.
1: You guys are disgusting. Yeah.
0: We won't even talk about bedding.
1: Oh my God.
0: Okay. On that note, let's get a last look and see what's happening with Cool FM traffic details. MJ?
2: Looking pretty good this morning on the 400. It seems to be running fairly well until you get to Laround King. Just some light volume from there to Rutherford. A couple delays again between Finch and the 401. Meanwhile, over on the 404, it is going to slow down a touch between Davis and St. John's Side Road, and more delays from Stouffville Road to 16th Avenue. While 90 to Angus, that's in good shape, and 92 on the way to Wasaga, 26 to Stayner, all of that looking pretty good. If you spot any problems, let us know. 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I'm MJ. For traffic updates all day long, follow us on X at Barry360.
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music. Well, somebody told me you had a boyfriend. He looked like a girlfriend. Then I had in February of last year. 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
1: Guys.

Good morning. It's Dale Smith into Commercial Free Mornings on a beautiful sunny Thursday. Oh, man. 26 in the sunshine. Get some sunscreen on. It's going to be a UV index up there. Tomorrow's going to be the same Saturday as well. Here's Olivia Rodrigo now on Cool.

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How are you? It's Dale Smith. And yeah, I'll be making way for Leanne Page. She's coming in next with the rest of Commercial Free Mornings and letting you pick those songs coming up at noon today. I'll leave you with Preston Pablo, 'Cause I Do, on Cool FM.

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He will be in Toronto for 3 dates at Rogers Center next week. 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Happy Almost Friday. I'm PM Fish with the Most Good Mornings.

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1: I have a traffic report to tell you guys.
0: Yeah.
1: So right now I'm on Highway 11 southbound, just close to Oldbury Road, and the traffic is dead stop. Everyone is parked. There's people outside of their cars. I don't know how bad the accident is, and I don't know how long the highway is going to be closed for.
0: Okay. Are emergency crews already there?
1: Yeah, so the fire truck's already there. I've already seen one cop cruiser swing by. But again, I don't know how severe the accident is, as the highway's probably 4 kilometers backed up.
0: Oh my goodness. Well, thank you so much for that call. Yeah, looking here, it looks like the lanes, Highway 11 southbound, might actually all be closed right now as you are exiting Orillia because of a tractor trailer in the ditch and fire trucks, emergency crews all on scene, but causing some major delays in that area. Again, that's Highway 11 southbound around Oldbury Road. Just as you're exiting Orillia, just expect some major delays in that area because of an earlier crash. If you do have any traffic tips for us, you can always give us a call here on the Cool Line at 705-727-1075.

Kids 107.5 Cool FM. Getting word of a closure. Highway 11 southbound. As you're exiting Aurelia, there is a tractor trailer crash there. Emergency crews are on scene. Now, the right lane and the right shoulder are closed on Highway 11 southbound at Highway 12 south in Aurelia. So just be aware of that and some major delays in that area. And that's because of an earlier crash. Again, that's Highway 11 southbound. The lanes are closed at Highway 12 in Aurelia due to a collision. So just be aware of that. Around Oldbury Road is where you're really going to see the bulk of that congestion. So just keep that in mind as you were traveling out of Aurelia on Highway 11 southbound. As always, if you do have a traffic tip for us, give me a call here at the studio at 705-727-1075.

97.5 Cool FM. Just a reminder, the right lane and right shoulder are closed at Highway 11 southbound at Highway 12 and Oldbury Road in Orillia, and that's due to an earlier collision. Crews are on scene. But again, Highway 11 southbound, the lanes are closed at Highway 12 and Oldbury Road in Orillia. Major congestion in that area, so just be aware of that. As soon as we get any updates, we'll let you know here on Cool FM. And if you have a traffic tip for me, call me 705-727-1075.

107.5 Cool FM. Just a reminder of this closure. OPP are saying Highway 11 southbound lanes all closed at Highway 12 and Old Berry Road in Orillia due to that single vehicle collision involving a transport truck. Crews are on the scene, but just be aware it don't know when it's going to be reopened. So again, that's Highway 11 southbound lanes closed at Highway 12 and Old Berry Road in Orillia because of an earlier crash. As always, if you do have a traffic tip for us, give me a call. 705-727-107.

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0: have Highway 11 southbound lanes all closed at Highway 12 and Oldbury Road in Orillia. That's due to a single vehicle collision involving a transport truck earlier today. Crews are on scene there. Not sure how long it is going to stay closed. As always, we will keep you updated. But again, Highway 11 southbound lanes all closed at Highway 12 and Oldbury Road in Orillia. So just be aware of that and expecting some delays in the surrounding road areas to that crash and that closure right now on Highway 11 southbound. So if you do have a traffic tip for us, always can give me a call here at the Cool Studio, 705-727-1075.
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1: 107.5 Cool FM. Just a reminder, Highway 11 southbound lanes all closed at this time due to an earlier crash. That's at Highway 12 and Oldbury Road in Orillia. Again, Highway 11 southbound lanes, OPP have that all closed because of an earlier collision involving a transport truck. Crews are on scene, but no word yet on when that is going to reopen. So just be aware of that. Expect major delays in the area and avoid it completely if you can. Highway 11 southbound lanes all closed. Highway 12 at Oldbury Road in Orillia. Here's Whitney Houston on Cool FM.

107.5 Cool FM. Just a reminder, OPP have Highway 11 southbound lanes closed at Highway 12 and Oldbury Road in Orillia, and that's due to a single vehicle collision involving a transport truck from earlier on. Crews are on scene. Still no estimated time as to when that is going to reopen, so expect some major volume in that area and on other roadways surrounding it. So again, Highway 11 southbound lanes all closed at Highway 12 and Oldbury Road in Orillia. As always, if you do have a traffic tip for me, call me 705-727-1075.

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1: It's Mr. 305 checking in for the remix. You know they had that 75 Street Brazil. Well, this year's gonna be called Gaiocho. Que hola, gata, que hola, omega. And this is how we gonna do it.

FM. Again, a traffic tip for you. Highway 11 southbound. The left lane is now open. I'm getting word that there is traffic flow getting through there. Highway 12, Oldbury Road in Orillia. That left lane, Highway 11 southbound, letting traffic through that area, but still expect delays because of that earlier collision involving a transport truck. Crews still remain on the scene, and it is slow through the area, but at least that one lane is open. Highway 11 southbound at Oldbury Road and Highway 12. So just be aware of that. Still slow in the area. As always, if you have a traffic tip for me, call me up at 705-727-1075.

three to the four. When it's last call and they kick us out the door. It's getting kinda late, but the ladies want some more. Oh my, good Lord. Tell them drink some.

107.5 Cool FM. Just an update on Highway 11. The left lane seems to be open right now at Highway 12 and Oldbury Road in Orillia, and that's letting traffic through that area. Still expect some slowdowns because of that earlier crash with that tractor trailer. Crew still on scene. Not sure when exactly the whole thing is going to reopen and be cleaned up completely, but just know Highway 11 southbound, there is one lane getting through at Highway 12 and Oldbury Road in Orillia, so hopefully that'll help clear out some congestion. As always, if you do have a traffic tip for us, you can give me a call here at the studio at 705-727-1075.

107.5 Cool FM. Remember, there are lane restrictions. Highway 11 southbound. There's only one lane open at this time at Highway 12 and Oldbury Road in Orillia, and that's because of an earlier crash with the tractor-trailer crew. Still on scene there, still not 100% sure when that is going to completely reopen and be completely cleaned up. However, there is one lane getting through right now, Highway 11 southbound at Highway 12 and Oldbury Road in Orillia. As always, you have a traffic tip? Call me, 705-727-1075.

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I'm Leanne Page on your almost Friday. Lots of sunshine expected today. Going to feel closer to 30 degrees. And coming up after our new news, the All Request Listener Lunch, 705-727-1075 to get on your

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a news update from the Barry 360 newsroom. Then right after that, the All Request Listener Lunch. If you have a dedication you want to make, maybe a birthday shout out, or you just want to hear a song to make your day that much better, give me a call or a text, 705-727-1075. 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

0: at noon. 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From the Barrie 360 Newsroom, here's Ian McLennan.
1: Good afternoon. Here's what Barrie's talking about. A Toronto police officer has serious injuries but is expected to recover after being shot in the upper thigh early this morning. Police say the officer was shot while arresting a 27-year-old man suspected of stealing an e-bike. A second person is still on the loose. Police say a gun was seized, and they say the suspect was out on bail at the time for firearm offenses and was also wanted for gun and other serious offenses in Peel Region and Waterloo. Experts are warning Donald Trump's threatened new 50% tariffs could drive a wedge between the provinces, as the impact won't be equal across the country. They say about 9% of Ontario exports would be affected, nearly 14% in BC, about 11% in Quebec. Canada-U.S. Trade Minister Dominic LeBlanc will meet with his American trade counterpart this afternoon. The Americans have said the tariffs are in response to several things, including provincial bans on U.S. booze. At a news conference in Guelph this morning, Premier Ford was asked if Ontario would restock the shelves with American alcohol if it meant getting a trade deal with the Americans.
2: And we have to make sure that before anything happens, we protect our auto sector, our steel sector, our agricultural sector, our forestry sector, and our friends in the aluminum sector in Quebec. We need to protect the manufacturing sector before we put any booze on the shelves whatsoever.
1: The new tariffs are to begin August 19th. Gun and drug-related charges laid in connection with a shooting in Gravenhurst back on February the 9th. OPP say a woman suffered a gunshot wound at a home on Bethune Drive South. Last month, a 38-year-old Gravenhurst woman was charged, and a 31-year-old woman from Gravenhurst was taken to custody and charged yesterday. Police add the investigation is ongoing. The Barrie BayCats host Hamilton tonight. The fourth-place BayCats, a game and a half back of the Cardinals, 4.5 games out of first place. And the Toronto Blue Jays go for the four-game sweep against Boston. The Jays a game and a half out of a wild card spot. All sunshine this afternoon, the forecast in 30.
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1: Sunshine this afternoon, a few clouds mixed in, breezy at times, high 25, partly cloudy tonight, low 14, sunny tomorrow, and 25. It's 23, Humidex 27 in Barrie. 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

0: Hillary Duff, 107.5 Cool FM. She was in Toronto last night for her first of two shows on her Lucky Me tour, and she was at the RBC Amphitheater wearing a vintage Joe Carter Blue Jays jersey.
1: I know this one really means something to you guys, so very proud to wear it.
0: She explained that the jersey belonged to her sound engineer and her tour manager, who bought it when he was 8 years old, and she was very proud to wear it because she knew how much it would mean to the Toronto fans. So very, very cool. And kind of funny, just a few blocks away, the Blue Jays actually beat the Boston Red Sox 6-4 at the Rogers Center last night as well. And both the Jays and Hillary Duff are back in action in Toronto tonight as well. It is the All Request Listener Lunch. If you have a song you want to hear, make sure you give me a call, 705-727-1075.
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0: 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What's going on? It's Leanne Page on your Thursday afternoon. The All Request Listener Lunch brought to you by Paul Sadler Motors at 550 Bayfield Street in Barrie. 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

0: is 107.5 Cool FM with Ray. Where is my husband? And she and Michael B. Jordan are apparently not romantically linked. So according to reports, the two are just friends. They've been spending a lot of time together because they're working on an upcoming movie project. Ray is reportedly involved in creating the soundtrack for one of Jordan's films, but they kind of sparked dating rumors after the two of them were seen spotted together at Six Flags Magic Mountain going on some rides together. So that's why people started talking. But who knows? Maybe the work relationship might butt into something down the road. We'll have to see. And I'm Leanne Page. It is the HourQuest. Listener Lunch is brought to you by Paul Sadler Motors of 550 Bayfield Street in Barrie. If you have a song request you want to hear, or you have a dedication to make, a birthday shout out, give me a call or a text at 705-727-1075.
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2: $1,000 minute question. Who did Emma Watson play in the Harry Potter series? Well, that opened up a can of worms. And Hermione Granger... And I never knew until, like, maybe about 3 weeks ago how to pronounce that.
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1: 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Thank you so much for listening. They wanted to hear this one from Morgan Wallen and Tate McRae on Cool.

0: 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Thanks again for all the great tunes today for the All Request Listener Lunch. 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Also on Friday, tomorrow, we do our Feel Good Friday edition of the All Request Listener Lunch. All upbeat, happy, poppy, dancey songs to get us ready for the weekend ahead. So we can look forward to that tomorrow right here on Cool FM starting at noon. We got to look at our weather details right after this.
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0: 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Mix of sun and cloud for the remainder of the day. Some more clouds come in tonight. Our low will be 14. Mix of sun and cloud expected for tomorrow with a high of around 26 with humidity. And then the weekend looking okay so far. Saturday, sunshine, high 27. Maybe some showers coming in on Sunday. Right now in Barrie, feeling like 29.
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1: 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I'm all full up for today, but we'll do it again tomorrow for our Feel Good Friday edition, starting right after our noon news from the Barrie 360 newsroom. 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

Lethal Weapon 5 is actually happening and in the works. We'll talk more about these details coming up in 6 minutes. 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
3: 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Mel Gibson himself making a very confident claim about the new upcoming movie, saying that the screenplay is, quote, better than all the others. So the film has apparently been in development for years, but Mel Gibson is now set to direct it following a request from the original director, Richard Donner, before his death. Now, Gibson says the new movie is going to focus more on character-driven storylines with familiar characters and that are kind of older now and they're in different places in their lives rather than really relying on the nonstop explosions and gunfights and things like that. Now, Danny Glover going to be returning. And Mel Gibson, obviously, going to be reprising his role, and he is going to be directing the film. He says it's still going to have the same kind of action and high energy of the original movie.

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1: Hi.
0: Who's that?
1: My name is Maeve.
0: Maeve, what can I help you with?
1: Pick your prize.
0: You are caller 7!
1: Yay!
0: Congratulations! Maeve, you are going to be at our listener party September 11th at Liar's Kitchen and Social.
1: That's awesome. Thank you.
0: Now, if you had to choose a prize to win right now, which would you choose?
1: I'm getting married soon, so I would like to choose maybe somewhere to go on my honeymoon, maybe Tuscany.
0: Yeah, the Tuscany. Cool. You have the Tuscany wine tour. You got that trip for Bora Bora. There's also Swim the Great Barrier Reef in Australia, or there's even that Paris art experience in Paris, France, thanks to Pinot's Palette.
1: Yeah, they all sound great.
0: All right. Well, good luck to you. Congratulations
1: Thank
0: on the
1: you.
0: Wedding. And yeah, hopefully you'll be able to pick out your honeymoon on September 11th. Okay, we'll see you there.
1: Thank you so much.
0: You are so welcome and good luck with Pick Your Prize. You still have a chance to get into that exclusive listener party coming up a little later on this afternoon with Amy. So make sure you're listening for that. And of course, make sure you head on over to our website. 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

0: Ariana Grande, 107.5 Cool FM. She and her ex, Ricky Alvarez, appear to be giving their relationship another shot. And now they've even made it Instagram official. So Ariana shared photos with Ricky in a recent Instagram photo dump, including a couple of subtle shots showing them holding hands and hanging out together. Now, these two dated from 2015 to 2016, but stayed close friends after their breakup. And they were spotted together in June, sparking some romance rumors. And now Ariana has even changed the lyrics to Thank You Next during a recent concert, singing about how she and Ricky always find our way back. Now, sources say they are taking things very slowly at this point. They're not rushing into anything serious, but Ariana is reportedly trusting Ricky again and apparently enjoys his positive energy and feels very comfortable around him. So for now, it looks like Ariana and Ricky are somewhere between the just friends and okay, this is definitely a thing again phase. We'll keep you posted. We got a look at her weather details on the way and 30 minutes commercial free music right after this.
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0: Clouds today, some more clouds tonight. Our low will be 14 overnight. Mix of sun and cloud expected for tomorrow. Going to go closer to 26 with humidity and then sunshine on Saturday as well. Right now in Barrie, feeling like 29.

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0: 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The most disgusting smells ever. There is a new list that has ranked some of the most horrific smells. And honestly, I feel like it's nailed a few of these. So first up, vomit.
1: Yeah.
0: Rotten eggs. Raw sewage. And of course, skunk spray. But then there's also wet dog, which somehow smells like your dog has been, you know, marinating in a swamp. Dog gas also made the list too. Yeah, my puppy's gas, not pretty, not good at all. Clears a room. And the worst part is, you know, your dog is going to let one rip, look you directly in the eye, and then just walk away like nothing happened and be like, what? Still love me, still pet me. Then also making the list of the most disgusting smells ever. Baby diapers. Yeah, I remember those newborn diaper days for sure. Morning breath. Sometimes my husband's breath makes that list. Yeah, I can see that. Other mysterious juice at the bottom of the garbage bin or your green bin. Yeah, that's always a disgusting one. And then finally, the durian fruit. Have you heard of this? Apparently it smells so bad that some hotels and airports actually ban it indoors.

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2: 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DJ Bob is going to give you lyrics to a song in his own way. All you have to do to win is tell me the title of the song that the lyrics are from. Here we go.
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3: $1,000 minute question. 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
0: Day. More clouds roll in overnight. We'll see a low of 14. Mix of sunny cloud expected for tomorrow with a high of around 26. Right now in Barrie, we're feeling like 30.

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1: If there is even the slightest chance you might get something you want that's going to make you happy, take the risk. 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

Chakala, Hotter Now, Barry's Best Mix, 107.5 Cool FM. How's it going? My name is Amy. Very happy to be back with you today, just after 3 o'clock, and we've got another game of Hot or Cold coming up before 4 o'clock, and it's going to be your chance to win a Vedic Norda Spa weekday hydrotherapy pass. So make sure you're listening for that coming up before 4 o'clock. It's Somber Now with Homewrecker on Cool.

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Who does the majority of the cooking in your house? It's me in my house. And, you know, my partner, he helps out when he can, but...

0: 60% say it's easier to do the meal planning and preparation themselves. But you know what? If you've got teenagers in the house, it's good if they help because they kind of learn the cost of groceries, how to use different ingredients. And I actually, my kids help out. They're kind of like a sous chef, if you will. And then, of course, they're on cleanup because after dinner's over, my shift is done. So what is it like in your house? I feel like meal prepping would probably make things easier. I'm just not that organized. I'll admit it.
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0: Chantel Kreviazuk before you, Barry's Best Mix, 107.5 Cool FM. How's it going? My name is Amy. 5:30. I'm sure if you were off at 5, you'd probably be home by now. But no, it is at 3:34. And we've got another edition of this week's Dad Dials. If you have a parent that gives you unsolicited advice, then you will absolutely appreciate this.
1: This is Dad Dials.
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2: Hi, Amy, it's Dad. What's going on today?
0: Hi, Dad. Not much. What about you?
2: Well, you know, I've had a busy week. Oh. I went to two different Legion halls this week.
0: Oh.
2: Yeah, one was in Everett and one was in Creamworth. So those ladies that run the auxiliary there, they make all the food. Yeah, they're stepping it up. They had chicken wraps.
0: Hey!
2: Yeah, chicken wraps, but they still had the old standby triangle sandwiches. That's my go-to. I like them. They cut the crust off, so I can eat like 12 of them.
0: And I'm sure you did.
2: Yeah, actually I did. And but they put on a pretty good spread for the meal, and I had one of the chicken wraps. It was pretty tasty, too. And I talked to one of the ladies. Her name's Bernice. So Bernice, she's in charge of things. Rules with an iron fist, too. Those sandwiches all have to be cut off proper and whatever. And I said, what do you do with the crust? She says, we use that for our stuffing in turkeys. So they're making full use of everything. The one thing about a Legion Hall, when you go in there, the bathrooms are super clean. All new fixtures, nice new tile floor. King Charles would be glad to go in there and have a... It's a great little hall. So get to a Legion sometime if you get an opportunity.
0: All right. And I'll also remember to take off my hat.
2: Right. And if you see King Charles there, make sure he washed his hands.
0: Okay.
2: Okay. Love you. Bye.
0: Love you. Bye.
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Now, what we're going to do is we're going to play a game of hot or colds, and you need to tell me if the sound effect that I'm about to play is hot or cold, and you also need to tell me what you think the sound effect is. Here it is. Okay, one more time. 705-727-1075. It's Harry Styles now. 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

0: 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Who's this?
1: Hi, it's Brittany.
0: Brittany, do you have a guess for today's hot or cold sounds?
1: I think it was cold, and I think it's ice cubes clinking around in a glass.
0: Ice cubes in a glass. Absolutely correct. Congratulations, you've won a Nevada Spa weekday hydrotherapy pass. Way to go.
1: Oh, that's so awesome. Thank you.
0: You are very welcome, and it's going to be another chance for you to win coming up again tomorrow as we continue playing hot and colds. And I don't know about you, but a Veta Spa hydrotherapy pass sounds pretty good right about now. We've got your full weather forecast. It's on the way coming up.
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0: The temperature is going to drop to about 14 with a few clouds tonight. Mix of sun and cloud, 25 tomorrow, and Saturday sunshine, 27. Currently in Barrie, it's 25.

after 4 o'clock, we've got the blast from the past. Make sure you're listening for that. A chance to win a family 4-pack of tickets to Noodle Mania, which is Wasaga Beach's biggest noodle fest with live entertainment, family activities, giant inflatables, local vendors, great food, so much more. 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And it's brought to you by Sober Friends Canada and sponsored by us here at Cool FM. We'll have that after 4. Breast and Bobolo now, 'cause I do on Cool. 'Cause I do.

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6: 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Here it is. It's Noah Kahn now at the Great Divide on Cool.

cannot believe we did not have a winner for today's Blast from the Past. Is this the first time that I've stumped you? I don't know whether to be sad or to be proud. Anyways, today's Blast from the Past. Sister Hazel, change your mind. Uncool. Sorry, it's Sister Hazel, all for you. There we go. 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

Sister Hazel, all for you. You'll have another chance to win that family four-pack of tickets to Noodle Mania again tomorrow with the Blast from the Past, so make sure you're listening for that. And make sure you're listening after 5 o'clock because it's going to be another chance for you to get one step closer to picking your prize at Cool FM's Prize Listener Party on September 11th at Liar's Kitchen and Social, downtown Barrie. So we'll have that.

0: And just north of Bondhead, there is a crash at County Road 27 and Line 8 that's causing delays, specifically going northbound and southbound on 27. 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
1: Alexander Stewart, I Wish You Cheated, Barry's Best Mix, 107.5 Cool FM. I have never been shy to say I'm not a fan of sequels. And now I'm hearing about a Lethal Weapon 5. And I don't even know if Mel Gibson and Danny Glover could save this one. It's been 30 years since they teamed up. But fans are getting excited. In fact, the trailer is out, and Leanne posted it at 107.5coolfm.com. So go and check it out and let me know what you think. Also, speaking of sequels, it looks like there could be a Barbie 2 in the works. How do we feel about that? and apparently it looks like Ken could be quite expensive. Yes. The original movie made more than $1.4 billion worldwide. So Warner Brothers probably wants to get the gang back together. And that includes Margot Robbie and Ryan Gosling. But it's not going to be cheap. Apparently, reports say Ryan Gosling could command around $20 million to return as Ken. And I don't know. I loved Barbie the first one, but I feel like it should have been a one and done. Not sure if I'm here for $2 million or two, but I understand why they did it. I don't know. We'll see if it happens. Going out to the roads, Cool FM traffic. Here is Julius Hearn.
2: Hey there, Amy. Highway 400 starting to pick up some volume heading north, starting around some construction at Highway 9, and then again at Highway 89 in Innisfil. Then in Barrie, some usual delays are occurring northbound at Essa Road through Dunlop as the westbound exit to the northbound 400 to Dunlop is closed. Well, Bayfield to Dunlop is the only major slow spot on the southbound 400 in Barrie. While on Highway 404, similar issue on the northbound side at Bloomington with congestion there due to lane restrictions. Highway 11 has no trouble between Barrie and Orillia, but there's still some lingering delays on Highway 12 headed south from an earlier crash. OPP have said that the highway there has fully reopened, but it seems that MTO crews are still on scene. And then there's a crash still causing trouble in Bonhead. That's at County Road 27 and Line 8, with traffic building around the area, especially north of 27. 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More traffic in minutes on 107.5 Cool FM.
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4: $1,000 minute question. 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

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It's Pink. Nope. It's Natalie Maines. Nope. Hang on. Aha. That's Amy Oust. You know, to be honest, they kind of all look alike. You're listening to The Cool Drive with Amy Oust, only on 107.5 Cool FM.

0: The Weeknd, Save Your Tears, Barry's Best Mix, 107.5 Cool FM. Go and cheer on our Barry Baycats tonight as they take on the Hamilton Cardinals at the Athletic Culture Stadium in Minnesing. And our very own Julius Hearn will be there as well, so make sure to stop by and say hi. And to get the complete list of when and where the Baycats are playing, you can go to 107.5coolfm.com. Speaking of Julius Hearn, here he is. 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
1: Hey there, Amy. The commute from the GTA to Barrie only slowed a little bit on the 400 northbound. Some construction causing a brief slowdown at Highway 9. And another brief patch of volume around Highway 89 in Innisfil. Similar case in the 404 northbound at Bloomington, where there are some lane restrictions. But getting through Barrie can be slow as well. No crash, it seems, at SRO, but just some typical rush hour delays. Same on the southbound side from Duckworth to Dunlop, which is especially slow approaching Bayfield. North of the split, some heavy delays on the northbound 400 from Highway 12 to, in Wabashine to Port 7. Road, that's due to construction. Highway 11 has no issue between Barrie and Orillia, although southbound delays around Highway 12 are persisting after an earlier crash was cleared. On city streets, looks like there's a crash at Harvey Road and Bryan Drive that's turned the brake lights on. And in Bonhead, still a crash in the area of County Road 27 and Line 8. 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Swish Maintenance, Bryan Drive in Barrie. I'm Julius Hearn. More traffic in minutes on 107.5 Cool FM.
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3: Clouds and 14 tonight. Tomorrow, mix of sun and cloud, highs of 25. Saturday, sunshine, 27. Currently in Barrie, it's 25.

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0: It is 5 o'clock, and we are back out to the roads with Cool FM traffic. 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
1: Hey, Amy. Construction is slowing things down considerably at Highway 9 on northbound 400 and at Bloomington on the northbound 404. But it gets even worse on the 400 at Lloydtown Aurora Road, where there is a crash reported on the northbound side. Still no word yet on any potential lane closures. Increasing volume on the northbound 400 in Barrie, starting at Mapleview and going through SRO, but it's all good from there to the split. Southbound 400 in Barrie also seeing construction slow things down between Bayfield and Dunlop. Highway 11 has no issue between Barrie and Aurelia, while on city streets in Barrie, seems like the crash reported earlier at Harvey and Bryan has been cleared, and delays are still heavy on the 400 extension going north from Highway 12 in Wabashine to Port Severn due to construction. If you see traffic trouble, give us a call at 1-844-ROAD-JAM. I'm Julius Hearn. More traffic in minutes on 107.5 Cool FM.
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2: Good afternoon. Here's what Barrie's talking about. Human remains have been discovered in the area of Tiffin Street and Ann Street South. Police tape wrapped around a wooded and bushy area. Barrie police confirmed the discovery of the remains this afternoon. In a post on social media, police said they're trying to determine the nature of the remains. Toronto police have charged a 27-year-old man from Peterborough with multiple offenses, including attempted murder, after an officer was shot in the leg overnight. A second suspect is being sought. Shooting happened as police were investigating the report of a stolen e-bike. The officer suffered serious but non-life-threatening injuries. Police say the man they charged was out on bail for violent offenses and was wanted in Peel and Waterloo. Investigators say a gun was seized at the scene of the shooting. OPP warning vendors looking to book spaces at local fairs to use caution. Late last month, police say someone was contacted by email about reserving a vendor spot at the Elmvale Fall Fair, told to send an e-transfer to an email address that ID'd the Elmvale Fair to secure a spot. After the payment was sent, the victim was contacted again, asked to provide more money. The sender claimed there was a funding shortfall associated with the fair. The legitimate organizers of the Elmvale Fall Fair have issued warnings on their social media platforms and on their website. South Simcoe police say a 46-year-old Alliston man who was charged with stunt driving told officers he was late for work. Police say a car was clock traveling 156K in an 80 zone around 11:30 this morning on County Road 27 at Line 12 in Bradford West Gwillimbury. Well, the man's vehicle has been impounded for 14 days, driver's license suspended for 30 days. Your Eyes on the Street could be our next headline. Text your tip to 705-797-1111. Boston hanging on to a 1-0 lead over the Toronto Blue Jays at Rogers Center this afternoon. Well, actually, they're now up 5-0 in the top of the eighth. The Jays are a game and a half out of a wild card spot. They're trying to sweep this four-game series. And the Barrie Bay Cats are playing tonight at home against Hamilton. All sunshine again tomorrow. The forecast in 30.
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2: A few clouds overnight, low 14, sun and cloud tomorrow, and 25. It is 25, Humidex 29 in Barrie. 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

0: invitation now to the Cool FM Pick Your Prize event September 11th at Liars Kitchen and Social, where you have the chance to pick your prize from an incredible lineup of prizes. And we've got some good ones. Have you taken a look?
1: Oh, I have. Okay. I have. I've been dreaming about a few of them.
0: And?
1: Honestly, I think I might go with the gold bar.
0: The gold bar from Bill LaBeouf Jewelers. Okay. Well, you know what? It's happening September 11th from 5 until 8. You know where Liars is?
1: I do.
0: Excellent. Well, we'll see you there. Good luck.
1: Amazing. Thank you so much.
0: We've got another chance for you to be a part of that listening party. Coming up again tomorrow, Dale and Charlie will have another chance for you to qualify. We are going out to the roads now. 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
2: Hey there, Amy. Highway 400 northbound has a major crash at Lloydtown Aurora Road in the HOV lane. Had one caller say that it involves three vehicles. The MTO says all lanes are closed there, so it looks like all vehicles are being diverted off the highway at that exit, so it's very slow around there. Also, just south, there's also a crash reported at the northbound off-ramp at King Road, so also very slow getting off the 400 there. Getting into the northern part near Barry, it's easy getting into town, but it is very heavy getting from Mapleview through to Dunlop before some open road up to the split. Southbound 400 still has some slowdowns between Bayfield and Dunlop due to some bridge work. Highway 11, no issues between Barry and Orillia, but there's still a delay near where a crash had been cleared from at Highway 12 south. 400 extension still seeing significant delays from Highway 12 to Port Severn heading north due to construction. 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I'm Julius Hearn. More traffic in minutes on 107.5 Cool FM.
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0: 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It is your drive at 5, brought to you by Paul Sadlin Motors. 550 Bayfield Street in Barrie. How's it going? My name is Amy. Glad to be with you. Tomorrow's Friday. What are you getting up to for the weekend? Maybe going to go see the dragon boats down at Heritage Park? Whatever you get up to, looks like it's going to be A-OK weather, and we'll keep you updated there as well. We are going out to the roads. Cool FM traffic. 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
1: Hey, Amy. Couple incidents to take note of for those commuting from the GTA into Simcoe County. There is a collision on the 400 northbound ramp at King Road. One right lane is closed there as a result, and volume still very heavy at Lloydtown Aurora Road on the northbound 400. A crash in the HOV lane there. All lanes are closed in the area with vehicles being diverted off the highway by emergency crews who are on scene. After that, however, it doesn't seem to be an issue until you get into Barrie, where things are very slow from Mapleview through Essa Road and then southbound from Bayfield to Dunlop on the 400. No issue on Highway 11 between Barrie and Orillia, but on the 400 extension, it's still quite busy between Highway 12 and Port Severn, with construction slowing things down on the northbound side. And over on the northbound 404, there's another brief slowdown due to roadwork at Bloomington. 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I'm Julius Hearn. More traffic in minutes on 107.5 Cool FM.
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0: the most requested songs here on Cool FM right now. It's Ella Langley, Choose in Texas. It is your Drive at 5, brought to you by Paul Sadlin Motors, 550 Bayfield Street in Barrie. We are going out to the roads with another look. Hey, Julius Hearn.
1: Hey, Amy. The commute into Simcoe County from the GTA has gotten much more difficult this hour. First, there's delays in the 400 North around King Road after a crash at the northbound off-ramp. Seems like the crash has been cleared, and the right lane that was closed is reopening, but still quite slow around there. Then, just north of that, it's impossible to get through Lloydtown Aurora Road due to a crash in the HOV lane there. The MTO has said all lanes are closed, and it looks like traffic is being diverted off the highway and onto Lloydtown Aurora Road itself. So, delays as a result of that stretch as far back as 17th Side Road. Then in Barrie, congestion lasts from Mapleview through Essa going north and Bayfield through Dunlop going south on the 400, with the southbound side seeing some construction there. 404 North has a slowdown of its own due to construction at Bloomington, where there are some lane restrictions. And Highway 11 between Barrie and Orillia, no issue there, but some road work after an earlier crash is slowing things down slightly at Highway 12 South. 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I'm Julius Hearn. 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
0: Temperature dropping to 14 with a few clouds tonight, a few clouds tomorrow, 25, and Saturday sunshine 27. Currently in Barrie, it is 25.

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1: Hey, Amy, we'll start on the northbound 400. Still can't get through Lloydtown Aurora Road after a major three-vehicle crash last hour. All lanes are closed, as is the northbound off-ramp as well. Traffic still seems to be being diverted off the highway at that interchange. On the 400, though, no issue from there until Barrie, where congestion in town has really eased off, mainly now in the area of Esser Road going north. From there, it's clear to the split. Still southbound, still seeing some spotty delays from Bayfield to Dunlop due to some construction. Highway 11 has no issue between Barrie and Orillia, but on the 400 extension, still some heavy delays from Highway 12 to Port 7 heading north due to some road work. And on the 404, just a northbound delay due to construction through Bloomington that will take some added time. If you see traffic trouble, give us a call at 1-844-ROAD-JAM. I'm Julius Hearn. More traffic in minutes on 107.5 Cool FM.
0: 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Good evening, Ian McLennan.
2: Good evening. Here's what Barrie's talking about. Barrie police confirmed the discovery of human remains this afternoon in the area of Tiffin Street and Ann Street South. Yellow tape is draped in an open field and bush area, and police cruisers are parked nearby. Police say they're trying to determine the nature of the human remains, and updates will be provided when available. Toronto police have charged a 27-year-old man from Peterborough with attempted murder and other offenses after an officer was shot in the leg overnight. It happened as police were investigating a report of a stolen e-bike. Police say a gun was recovered at the scene. The officer suffered serious but non-life-threatening injuries. Police say the suspect was out on bail for violent offenses and wanted in Peel Region and Waterloo. A second suspect is still being sought. This will fetch you a stunt driving charge. So the Simcoe police say that's what happened to a 46-year-old Alliston man around 11:30 this morning after a car was clock traveling 156K in an 80 zone on County Road 27 at Line 12 in Bradford, West Gwillimbury. And what was the rush? Officers say the man told them he was late for work, vehicle impounded, and license suspended. This wasn't a dispute about balls and strikes. OPP called to a baseball tournament at Gull Lake Park in Graven Hearst late yesterday afternoon following complaints about two men arguing with families, being inappropriate, and smoking in the park area. Police say the men were upset about being told to hit the road, but they did, and that was a mistake. OPP say they found the car on Muskoka Road 169 and charged a 59-year-old from Port Carling with impaired driving and having cannabis readily available. A person has been fined more than $7,000 for using a foghorn to wake up a sleeping polar bear in Norway. Incident happened earlier this month as a vessel was sailing past the bear. A government official said when the boat sailed past the bear, the occupant spotted the animal sleeping on land and use the ship's foghorn to wake it. Big moment, local buzz. We want to hear it. Text us at 705-797-1111. The Blue Jays mustered just two hits and lost out to the Red Sox 7-0 at Rogers Center this afternoon, but they take two of three from Boston, and the Barrie BayCats are playing this evening at home against Hamilton. A nice sunny day tomorrow. The forecast in 30.
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2: A few clouds overnight, low 14, sun and cloud tomorrow, and 25. It is 25, humid X, 29 in Barrie. 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

0: Ed Sheeran and Martin Garrix of Repeat It, Barry's Best Mix, 107.5 Cool FM. This Saturday, it is the 22nd annual Barry Dragon Boat Festival. 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
1: Good evening. Highway 400 northbound remains at a standstill at Lloydtown Aurora Road as crews continue to deal with a major crash, which reportedly involved three vehicles. All lanes are closed, and so is the northbound on-ramp from Lloydtown Aurora Road. Delays stretch as far back as 17th Side Road as well, but once you re-enter the highway further north, it's pretty much a straight shot through Barrie and up to the split. Southbound 400 is also cleared up between Bayfield and Dunlop within Barrie, which had some issues due to bridge work. Highway 11, no issues between Barrie and Orillia, nor does the 400 extension past the split, which things have gotten better there between Highway 12 and Port 7 Road, which had seen northbound delays due to construction. Do you really know what's in your water? Contact Water Depot in Barrie today for a free water test or visit waterdepot.com. I'm Julius Hearn. More traffic in minutes on 107.5 Cool FM.
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1: 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And that is going to be at Liar's Kitchen and Social September 11th for our listener party from 5 until 8. 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
2: Still seeing a long line of gridlock originating from a three-vehicle crash on the northbound 400 at Lloydtown Aurora Road. Emergency crews are still on scene and have all lanes closed, as well as the northbound on-ramp, and those look to be some lengthy closures. Current delays stretch as far back as 17th Side Road, while many drivers are being diverted off the highway there. Once they eventually re-enter, though, it's a smooth evening commute northbound through Barrie with no issues to report. Same goes for the southbound 400 back down to the GTA from Barrie. Past the split on Highway 11 and the 400 extension, north of Barrie, no issues. However, some on and off delays are still present at Highway 12 south on Highway 11 in Orillia, with road work being done following an afternoon crash. Debt doesn't have to be a dead end. 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I'm Julius Hearn. More traffic in minutes on 107.5 Cool FM.
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4: $1,000 minute question. Who did Emma Watson play in the Harry Potter series? 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And Hermione Granger, and I never knew until like maybe about 3 weeks ago how to pronounce that.
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8: 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Entering the area of an active wildland fire can hinder response efforts and compromise the safety of firefighting crews and emergency personnel. 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

0: Marilyn Lights, Love Me, Barry's Best Mix, 107.5 Cool FM. I don't know where summer's going, where Mother Nature thinks that she has the upper hand on us here. Okay, I guess she does. But I cannot believe we are already 2 weeks into August. Why does the summer have to go so fast and the winter last so long? This I do not understand. I just I'm not ready to put away the flip-flops and things like that. And I know we don't know, we've still got some time because we do get nice weather in September, but it's just not the same. You know, it's like August is the Sunday of seasons, if that makes any sense. Out to the roads, Cool FM traffic. One last look with Julius Hearn.
1: Good evening. A crash at Lloydtown Aurora Road late this afternoon still wreaking havoc on the evening commute. Crews are on scene for a crash involving three vehicles that has forced the closure of all the northbound lanes as well as the northbound on-ramp, and those closures could extend into the night. Vehicles are being directed to exit at that interchange, which has caused a significant backlog. But for those on the 400 within Simcoe County, not seeing any issues in either direction. That includes within Barrie, where delays have eased off. The 404 northbound has gotten better, just a small delay now at Bloomington. North of the split, no slowdowns on the 400 extension or on Highway 11, aside from some spotty congestion on 11 South at Highway 12 due to some road work. And in the Barrie area, no issues to report on city streets, and county roads are also worry-free heading out of the area. Save more and vacation more with Park and Fly. 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I'm Julius Hearn for traffic updates all day long. Follow us on X at Barrie360.
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0: Clouds in 14 tonight, mix of sun and cloud in 25 Friday, Saturday sunshine 27, currently in Barrie it's 25.

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0: morning, it's Alex Warren and Fever Dream on Barry's Best Mix, 107.5 Cool FM. It is Geo. Good evening. It is your top 7 at 7, and we are going to count down your most requested songs of the day. Let us find out if we have a new number 1 tonight on our countdown. Let's roll through it with song number 6 now on Cool.
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0: Bruno Mars, It Just Might, song number 4 on our top 7 at 7. It is Gio, and we are counting down your most requested songs of the day. Before that, in at number 5, we had Olivia Rodrigo and Drop Dead. And I found this out about Olivia the other day, that apparently she writes about 250 songs a year. She admits most of them aren't very good, but every once in a while she finds one that she really loves. And she says she knows other songwriters who only write about 5 songs a year, but they're apparently 5 amazing songs. So I guess it looks like with her approach, it's like quantity first and then, well, quality eventually. But if you start writing 250 songs, at least one of them is going to hit eventually at some point. Got song number 3 on our top 7 at 7 coming up next. That also wraps up 30 minutes commercial free, brought to you by Dr. Eric Smith at Berry Orthodontics. No referral needed.
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2: 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Ed Sheeran's Loop North American Tour comes to the Rogers Center August 20th, 21st, and 22nd. Simple Plan will be at the RBC Amphitheater August 20th. Jimmy Eat World will also be at the RBC Amphitheater August 20th. Tickets are still available for Blue Rodeo at the RBC Amphitheater August 29th. Chris Stapleton will be at the Rogers Stadium September 1st. Pitbull will be at the RBC Amphitheater September 5th. Dan and Shay will be at the RBC Amphitheater October 1st. Teddy Swims will be at the Scotiabank Arena October 4th. 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

0: Taylor Swift, I Knew It, I Knew You, song number 3 on our top 7 at 7. It's been a little over a month since she got married to Kansas City Chiefs tight end Travis Kelce. And he actually opened up about the wedding because it's been kind of hush-hush. We don't know much details on how it went and all the things, right? But he said the wedding at Madison Square Garden was the best night of his life and called it a crazy night as well. Around 1,000 guests were there, not just any ordinary guests, you know, some of the most famous people in the world, including a bunch of celebrities with Kelce's Chiefs teammates as well. But he also talked about getting married at Madison Square Garden, one of the world's famous arenas. And he said it was a childhood dream. But apparently, he said the real highlight was the air conditioning. I mean, priorities?
1: Number 2.

0: homewrecker, song number 2 on our top 7 at 7. It is Gio. Good evening. We are counting down your most requested songs of the day, talking about how Somber, apparently he does his best music making late at night when everything is quiet. He did an interview with Billboard that the nighttime helps him slow down and really focus. He says that when he feels the most creative and can get into the zone is at night. And so while the rest of us are thinking about, you know, going to bed, getting ready for the next day, Somber is apparently up making music. He's in at song number 2 tonight on our top 7 at 7. We've got the most requested song of the day coming up next on Cool.
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And once again, song number one tonight on our top 7 at 7 is Olivia Dean and So Easy to Fall in Love. It is Gio. We were counting down your most requested songs of the day. That wraps up this evening. We will do it again tomorrow night. We'll see if she stays in that top spot or if we will have a new number one. Here's Zed, Maren Morris, The Middle on Cool FM.

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1: Friday night, let me take you out. Show downtown what it's all about. Something kinda like we used to do. Break out the heels, break out the dress. As beautiful as when we first met.

0: That is Loud Luxury Dubs, Kane Brown next to you on Barry's Best Mix, 107.5 Cool FM. It is Gio. Good evening. It is Thursday. We've got a new episode of What Barry's Talking About. This week's episode, a bit shorter than usual, but definitely an impactful one as well. If you haven't heard of the Gray and Simcoe Foresters, they're going to be talking about all that and why this year marks their 160 years of service. You'll hear from the regiment's commanding officer about its history of the Gray and Simcoe Foresters and what its members do today, how they're celebrating this major milestone as well. If you're unaware of them, you can learn a little bit more. 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Coming up, we'll take a look at your forecast, see how the weekend is going to shape up for you, and then kick off 30 minutes of cool music next with Whitesnake on Cool.
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0: 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Overnight tonight, partly cloudy and 14. Tomorrow started off at 17 and sunshine. Going to warm up to highs of 25, feeling like 29 and sunny for your Friday. Look into the weekend. Great start. Saturday, 24, feeling like 27 and mainly sunny. And then for Sunday, mostly rain, a little bit cooler to only high of 22 degrees. Right now in Barrie, it's 24.
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It is Gio. We're running 30 minutes of uninterrupted cool music. 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